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1: The ASA regulates UK ads across all media, including radio, to make sure they stick to the rules. Simples. You should be able to trust the ads you hear, whether you love them or hate them. So we're keeping our ears open because every little helps. The ASA, keeping ads legal, decent, honest and truthful. Oh, yes.
2: There are two types of drive you can have on the motorway. One that feels like this. Or one that feels... like this. The difference is just a few little changes. Like giving more space to the car in front. Or not hogging the middle lane. Because being a little more considerate on the road actually reduces congestion and collisions. Which transforms everyone's journey. So we all feel a little less... and a lot more national highways. Animals can't speak to drivers, but if they could, they would be asking us, telling us by the sounds of it, to put our litter and fruit waste in the bin. Because roadside litter kills an estimated 3 million animals every year. No wonder they sound miffed. So let's lend them a paw. Let's take our rubbish with us and bin it properly. National highways. And what's that? They said thanks very much.
3: ये गाना भैया ये तो मेरा भी बहुत बहुत फेवरेट गाना है मजा आ गया सुनने में बहुत अच्छा

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1: In Britain today, we all know that many, many people are trapped behind the wheel of a car. We ask which is the best way to reach them. Let's see the figures. Look at that, an enormous 14 million of them are listening to commercial radio. By contrast, only 300 are reading their newspapers whilst at the wheel, all of them cabbies. Overwhelming evidence that for the motorist, radio is the route that's right.
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4: The ASA regulates UK ads across all media, including radio, to make sure they stick to the rules. Simples. You should be able to trust the ads you hear, whether you love them or hate them. So we're keeping our ears open because every little helps. The ASA, keeping ads legal, decent, honest, and truthful. Oh, yes.
5: There are two types of drive you can have on the motorway. One that feels like this. Or one that feels... like this. The difference is just a few little changes. Like giving more space to the car in front, or not hogging the middle lane. Because being a little more considerate on the road actually reduces congestion and collisions, which transforms everyone's journey. So we all feel a little less and a lot more national.
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1: Animals can't speak to drivers, but if they could, they would be asking us, telling us by the sounds of it, to put our litter and fruit waste in the bin. Because roadside litter kills an estimated 3 million animals every year. No wonder they sound miffed. So let's lend them a paw. Let's take our rubbish with us and bin it properly. National Highways. And what's that? They said thanks very much.
2: Exciting!
3: Remembering how to prepare for a road trip is as easy as spelling it. T is for top up, like fuel, oil and screen wash. 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I is for inspect, like your tyre pressure and tread. P is for prepare, being prepared for any weather. T-R-I-P. Remember that and you're ready for a safe trip.
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4: अपने कारोबार को कामयाबी की बुलंदियों पर ले जाने के लिए एडवर्टाइज कीजिए। आप अपने आवाज एफएम पर लाइव नशरियात के अलावा आवाज सुना जा रहा है इंटरनेट पर दुनिया भर में। स्पॉन्सर कीजिए अजान या फिर रंगारंग पंजाबी, उर्दू, पश्तो या हिंदी प्रोग्राम्स आवाज रेडियो पर और पहुंचाइए दुनिया के कोने कोने में आप अपनी आवाज आवाज एफएम के साथ।
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0: During the break, Simon's got up on the shelf and found what I thought was some sort of green pillow or cushion. It is, in fact, a giant leprechaun's hat.
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0: Now we've got this hat. Tremendous. Yes. Ali's on his way in.
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1: This is Ross and Arlo. We're loving all the tunes in the car. We've just come back from Southampton Hospital, where they fixed Arlo's arm in the hospital there. And we'd like you to play a tune for everyone else recovering with the great teams there. Keep up the amazing
2: tunes. The ASA regulates UK ads across all media, including radio, to make sure they stick to the rules. Simples. You should be able to trust the ads you hear, whether you love them or hate them. So we're keeping our ears open because every little helps. The ASA, keeping ads legal, decent, honest, and truthful. Oh, yes.
3: There are two types of drive you can have on the motorway. One that feels like this. Or one that feels... like this. The difference is just a few little changes, like giving more space to the car in front or not hogging the middle lane. Because being a little more considerate on the road actually reduces congestion and collisions, which transforms everyone's journey. So we all feel a little less and a lot more national highways. Animals can't speak to drivers, but if they could, they would be asking us, telling us by the sounds of it, to put our litter and fruit waste in the bin. Because roadside litter kills an estimated 3 million animals every year. No wonder they sound miffed. So let's lend them a paw. Let's take our rubbish with us and bin it properly. National Highways. And what's that? They said thanks very much.
4: Sajno, tusi suniya eh song, welcome song. ਕੈਸਾ ਲੱਗਿਆ ਤੁਹਾਨੂੰ? ਸਾਨੂੰ ਤੇ ਜਿਹੜਾ ਲੱਗਿਆ ਸੀ ਤੁਹਾਨੂੰ ਦੱਸ ਹੀ ਦਿੱਤਾ, ਹੁਣ ਤੁਹਾਨੂੰ ਇਹ ਕੈਸਾ ਲੱਗਿਆ ਇਹ ਤੁਸੀਂ ਦੱਸੋਗੇ, ਇਹਦੇ ਉੱਤੇ ਆਪਣੀ ਰਾਏ ਦਿਓਗੇ, ਕਮੈਂਟਸ ਰਾਹੀਂ ਵੀ ਦੱਸੋਗੇ ਸਾਨੂੰ, ਤੁਸੀਂ ਮੈਸੇਜ ਰਾਹੀਂ ਵੀ ਦੱਸੋਗੇ, ਸਾਨੂੰ ਵਟਸਐਪ ਰਾਹੀਂ ਵੀ ਦੱਸੋਗੇ ਤੁਹਾਨੂੰ ਕੈਸਾ ਲੱਗਿਆ, ਆਪਣੀ ਆਪਣੀ ਰਾਏ ਜਿਹੜੀ ਹੈ ਇਹਦੇ ਉੱਤੇ ਤੁਸੀਂ ਲਾਜ਼ਮੀ ਦਿਓ।
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0: 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Hold your
1: head high and reach the top. Exciting. Remembering how to prepare for a road trip is as easy as spelling it. 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R is for rest, taking a break every 2 hours. I is for inspect, like your tyre pressure and tread. P is for prepare, being prepared for any weather. T-R-I-P. Remember that, and you're ready for a safe trip.
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2: 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Overwhelming evidence that for the motorist, radio is the route that's right.
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5: Hello, my name is Ursula in Southampton calling you. 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
6: 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Yeah. But who's that?

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1: हेलो फ्रेंड्स, माय नेम इज राही बेन्स एंड I've come to remind you to listen to my radio show Kinare Kinare every Tuesday between 11 a.m. and 1 p.m. As usual, there is loads of music, masti and manoranjan for you. The program includes chutkle, funny poems and skits, Bollywood biographies, birthday bash whereby I mention the names of all my Facebook friends who had their birthdays in the last 7 days, Zara Hatke, which is off the beaten track pieces of musical items, and a lot more. So see you next Tuesday between 11 a.m. and 1 p.m. here on Awaaz FM.
2: There are two types of drive you can have on the motorway. One that feels like this.
3: Or one that feels...
2: like this. The difference is just a few little changes. Like giving more space to the car in front or not hogging the middle lane. Because being a little more considerate on the road actually reduces congestion and collisions, which transforms everyone's journey. So we all feel a little less and a lot more. National Highways. Animals can't speak to drivers. But if they could, they would be asking us, telling us by the sounds of it, to put our litter and fruit waste in the bin. Because roadside litter kills an estimated 3 million animals every year. No wonder they sound miffed. So let's lend them a paw. Let's take our rubbish with us and bin it properly. National Highways. And what's that? They said thanks very much.
4: Exciting!
5: Remembering how to prepare for a road trip is as easy as spelling it. T is for top up, like fuel, oil and screen wash. R is for rest, taking a break every 2 hours. I is for inspect, like your tyre pressure and tread. P is for prepare, being prepared for any weather. T-R-I-P. Remember that, and you're ready for a safe trip.
2: Are we ready?
5: Yes, Mum.
2: National Highways.
6: How do you say it? A was or a was?
7: Assalamu alaikum. My name is and can you please a song for me and my baba? My name is Uswa and my baba name is Amir.

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1: In Britain today, we all know that many, many people are trapped behind the wheel of a car. We ask which is the best way to reach them. 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
4: 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You should be able to trust the ads you hear, whether you love them or hate them. So we're keeping our ears open because every little helps. The ASA, keeping ads legal, decent, honest, and truthful. Oh, yes.
5: There are two types of drive you can have on the motorway. One that feels like this. Or one that feels... like this. The difference is just a few little changes. Like giving more space to the car in front or not hogging the middle lane. Because being a little more considerate on the road actually reduces congestion and collisions, which transforms everyone's journey. So we all feel a little less and a lot more national
6: highways. ਤੇ ਸਾਡੀ ਵੀ ਫਰਮਾਇਸ਼ ਲਾਈ ਛੋੜੋ ਜੋ ਗਾਣਾ ਹੈ ਜੀ ਜ਼ਮਾ ਜ਼ਾ ਟਰੱਕ ਡਰਾਈਵਰ ਸੜਕ ਨਾ ਰਾਜ ਦੇ।

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2: Animals can't speak to drivers, but if they could, they would be asking us, telling us by the sounds of it, to put our litter and fruit waste in the bin. Because roadside litter kills an estimated 3 million animals every year. No wonder they sound miffed. So let's lend them a paw. Let's take our rubbish with us and bin it properly. National Highways. And what's that? They said thanks very much.
3: Exciting.
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9: 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I'm from Bournemouth. I'm very happy and I would like to support you having Avaaz FM in this area of Dorset and Hampshire because there's nothing else here.
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2: The ASA regulates UK ads across all media, including radio, to make sure they stick to the rules. Simples. You should be able to trust the ads you hear, whether you love them or hate them. So we're keeping our ears open because every little helps. The ASA, keeping ads legal, decent, honest, and truthful. Oh, yes.
3: There are two types of drive you can have on the motorway. One that feels like this. Or one that feels... like this. The difference is just a few little changes, like giving more space to the car in front or not hogging the middle lane, because being a little more considerate on the road actually reduces congestion and collisions, which transforms everyone's journey, so we all feel a little less and a lot more national highways. Animals can't speak to drivers, but if they could, they would be asking us, telling us by the sounds of it, to put our litter and fruit waste in the bin. Because roadside litter kills an estimated 3 million animals every year. No wonder they sound miffed. So let's lend them a paw. Let's take our rubbish with us and bin it properly. National Highways. And what's that? They said thanks very much.
4: ਸਾੜੀ ਵੀ ਫਰਮਾਇਸ਼ ਲਾਈ ਛੋੜੋ ਜੋ ਗਾਣਾ ਹੈ ਜੀ ਜ਼ਮਾਜ਼ਾ ਟਰੱਕ ਡਰਾਈਵਰ ਸੜਕ ਨਾ ਰਾਜ ਦੇ।

0: I've still haven't figured out that, so I still can't get to the adverts. So I'm not really sure.
1: We got enough adverts, have we?
0: I'm supposed to, but
1: yeah.
0: All I keep hearing is that I just keep getting.
1: Oh, you're still getting that?
0: Still getting that.
1: Still getting the Pakistan pop.
0: This is Genre India Gina Haitat Hokdal. It's come out in 2014. Title is Uti Dil Mine. So yeah, it's the greatest hits of Indian pop list of 2014. So
1: 2014, what a great year for Indian pop.
0: I know, it's up there.
1: Yeah.
0: It was really good. What was your favourite from that year?
1: My favourite was Jai Ho.
0: Oh,
1: Jai Ho. From Slumdog.
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5: Assalamu alaikum. Puttar ke aaliya. Thoda program sunne te doye changa program pe hona. Pashtun di. Allah kamyabiyan dai putra. 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
1: Of drive you can have on the motorway. One that feels like this.
2: Or one that feels
1: like this. The difference is just a few little changes, like giving more space to the car in front or not hogging the middle lane. Because being a little more considerate on the road actually reduces congestion and collisions, which transforms everyone's journey. So we all feel a little less and a lot more National Highways. Animals can't speak to drivers, but if they could, they would be asking us, telling us by the sounds of it, to put our litter and fruit waste in the bin. Because roadside litter kills an estimated 3 million animals every year. No wonder they sound miffed. So let's lend them a paw. Let's take our rubbish with us and bin it properly. National Highways. And what's that? They said thanks very much.
3: Exciting.
4: Remembering how to prepare for a road trip is as easy as spelling it. 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T-R-I-P. 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

0: Hi, this is Anna Salman, and you're tuned into Awaaz FM. 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

0: Assalamu alaikum. It's really nice to listen to your show. Some of the stuff you talk about is very intellectual in different languages, but I get the gist of most of it, and I like listening to the different tunes
1: that
0: you
1: play. In Britain today, we all know that many, many people are trapped behind the wheel of a car. We ask which is the best way to reach them. Let's see the figures. Look at that. An enormous 14 million of them are listening to commercial radio. By contrast, only 300 are reading their newspapers whilst at the wheel. All of them cabbies. Overwhelming evidence that for the motorist, radio is the route that's right.
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4: The ASA regulates UK ads across all media, including radio, to make sure they stick to the rules. Simples. You should be able to trust the ads you hear, whether you love them or hate them. So we're keeping our ears open because every little helps. The ASA, keeping ads legal, decent, honest, and truthful. Oh, yes.
5: There are two types of drive you can have on the motorway. One that feels like this. Or one that feels... like this. The difference is just a few little changes. Like giving more space to the car in front, or not hogging the middle lane. Because being a little more considerate on the road actually reduces congestion and collisions, which transforms everyone's journey. So we all feel a little less and a lot more national highways.
6: Ji sajno, tusi suniya eh song, welcome song. Kaisa lagya tuhanu? 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
2: Oh. Animals can't speak to drivers. But if they could, they would be asking us, telling us by the sounds of it, to put our litter and fruit waste in the bin. Because roadside litter kills an estimated 3 million animals every year. No wonder they sound miffed. So let's lend them a paw. Let's take our rubbish with us and bin it properly. National Highways. And what's that? They said thanks very much.
3: Exciting.
4: Remembering how to prepare for a road trip is as easy as spelling it. T is for top up, like fuel, oil and screen wash. R is for rest, taking a break every 2 hours. I is for inspect, like your tyre pressure and tread. P is for prepare, being prepared for any weather. 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Remember that, and you're ready for a safe trip.
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0: How do you say it? A was? Or a was?
1: 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You do? Oh, that's good, because it's a kind of mythical creature with large paws and a lot of fur. And apparently it gets its name from being half a grizzly bear and half a buffalo.
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4: The ASA regulates UK ads across all media, including radio, to make sure they stick to the rules. Simples. You should be able to trust the ads you hear, whether you love them or hate them. So we're keeping our ears open because every little helps. The ASA, keeping ads legal, decent, honest and truthful. Oh, yes.
5: There are two types of drive you can have on the motorway. One that feels like this. Or one that feels... like this. The difference is just a few little changes, like giving more space to the car in front or not hogging the middle lane. Because being a little more considerate on the road actually reduces congestion and collisions, which transforms everyone's journey. So we all feel a little less and a lot more National Highways. Animals can't speak to drivers, but if they could, they would be asking us, telling us by the sounds of it, to put our litter and fruit waste in the bin. Because roadside litter kills an estimated 3 million animals every year. No wonder they sound miffed. So let's lend them a paw. Let's take our rubbish with us and bin it properly. National Highways. And what's that? They said that.
6: Life ko atakna nahi aata. To phir hum aur aap kyun ruke? Is tezi se daudti zindagi ka saath do. 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

0: I've had a couple of mates.
1: Shall we do some adverts and then come back?
0: Yeah,
1: right, so...
0: Cut me off there, didn't he?
2: Exciting! Remembering how to prepare for a road trip is as easy as spelling it. T is for top-up, like fuel, oil and screen wash. R is for rest, taking a break every 2 hours. I is for inspect, like your tyre pressure and tread. P is for prepare, being prepared for any weather. T-R-I-P. Remember that, and you're ready for a safe trip.
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0: She's
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0: 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And let's get into it.
1: Oh, baby, when you talk like that, you make a woman go mad.
0: Do you like the voice? Do you want me to do it again?
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1: Friend of the show.
0: Friend of the show. She's one of the 900 that listens. She's big shout out to Yang.
2: Two types of drive you can have on the motorway. One that feels like this. Or one that feels... like this. The difference is just a few little changes. Like giving more space to the car in front or not hogging the middle lane. Because being a little more considerate on the road actually reduces congestion and collisions, which transforms everyone's journey. So we all feel a little less and a lot more National Highways. Animals can't speak to drivers. But if they could, they would be asking us, telling us by the sounds of it, to put our litter and fruit waste in the bin. Because roadside litter kills an estimated 3 million animals every year. No wonder they sound miffed. So let's lend them a paw. Let's take our rubbish with us and bin it properly. National Highways. And what's that? They said thanks very much.
3: Exciting!
4: Remembering how to prepare for a road trip is as easy as spelling it. T is for top up, like fuel, oil and screen wash. R is for rest, taking a break every 2 hours. I is for inspect, like your tyre pressure and tread. P is for prepare, being prepared for any weather. T-R-I-P. Remember that, and you're ready for a safe trip.
2: Are we ready?
4: Yes, Mum.
2: National Highways.
5: How do you say it? A was or a was?
6: 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My name is Joshua. And can you please a song for me and my baba? 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
1: Hello, I can listen the song for Madison, please. 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Is Jeevan Bar Saath Nibhayenge Hum Dono. 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
5: In Britain today, we all know that many, many people are trapped behind the wheel of a car. 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
7: 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Simples. You should be able to trust the ads you hear, whether you love them or hate them. So we're keeping our ears open because every little helps. The ASA, keeping ads legal, decent, honest, and truthful. Oh, yes.
8: There are two types of drive you can have on the motorway. One that feels like this. Or one that feels... like this. The difference is just a few little changes. Like giving more space to the car in front or not hogging the middle lane. Because being a little more considerate on the road actually reduces congestion and collisions, which transforms everyone's journey. So we all feel a little less and a lot more national.
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3: Animals can't speak to drivers, but if they could, they would be asking us, telling us by the sounds of it, to put our litter and fruit waste in the bin. Because roadside litter kills an estimated 3 million animals every year. No wonder they sound miffed. So let's lend them a paw. Let's take our rubbish with us and bin it properly. National Highways. And what's that? They said thanks very much.
4: Exciting!
5: Remembering how to prepare for a road trip is as easy as spelling it. 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I is for inspect, like your tyre pressure and tread. 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T-R-I-P. Remember that, and you're ready for a safe trip.
3: Are we ready?
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1: The ASA regulates UK ads across all media, including radio, to make sure they stick to the rules. Simples. You should be able to trust the ads you hear, whether you love them or hate them. So we're keeping our ears open because every little helps. The ASA, keeping ads legal, decent, honest and truthful. Oh, yes.
2: There are two types of drive you can have on the motorway. One that feels like this. Or one that feels... like this. The difference is just a few little changes. Like giving more space to the car in front. Or not hogging the middle lane. Because being a little more considerate on the road actually reduces congestion and collisions. Which transforms everyone's journey. So we all feel a little less... and a lot more... National Highways. Animals can't speak to drivers, but if they could, they would be asking us, telling us by the sounds of it, to put our litter and fruit waste in the bin. Because roadside litter kills an estimated 3 million animals every year. No wonder they sound miffed. So let's lend them a paw. Let's take our rubbish with us and bin it properly. National Highways. And what's that? They said thanks very much.
3: اپنے کام دھندے و کاروبار کو مشہور اور بلندیوں تک پہنچانے کے لیے ایڈورٹائز کیجیے آواز ایف ایم ریڈیو پر. بکنگ کے لیے ایف ایم کے علاوہ آپ سن سکتے ہیں www.awazfm.com پر. اسپانسر کیجیے شبد کیرتن بھجن یا کوئی بھی ہندی و پنجابی پروگرام. بنائیے اپنے بزنس کی پہچان دنیا کے کونے کونے میں.
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0: 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Makes you notice, doesn't it? A little bit of darkness refines the senses, focuses the mind. 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

0: Hello. My name is Hira Singh, and I have my son's birthday today, and I set up for my son his song for Nusrat Fateh Ali Khan, Mahi Ve Tenu Yaad Kara. Mahi Ve Tenu Yaad Kara. Nusrat Ali Khan Sahab. Thank you.
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0: There are two types of drive you can have on the motorway. One that feels like this.
1: Or one that feels...
0: like this. The difference is just a few little changes, like giving more space to the car in front or not hogging the middle lane. Because being a little more considerate on the road actually reduces congestion and collisions, which transforms everyone's journey. So we all feel a little less and a lot more National Highways. Animals can't speak to drivers, but if they could, they would be asking us, telling us by the sounds of it, to put our litter and fruit waste in the bin. Because roadside litter kills an estimated 3 million animals every year. No wonder they sound miffed. So let's lend them a paw. Let's take our rubbish with us and bin it properly. National Highways. And what's that? They said thanks very much.
2: Exciting.
3: Remembering how to prepare for a road trip is as easy as spelling it. T is for top up, like fuel, oil and screen wash. R is for rest, taking a break every 2 hours. I is for inspect, like your tyre pressure and tread. P is for prepare, being prepared for any weather. T-R-I-P. Remember that and you're ready for a safe trip.
0: Are we ready?
3: Yes, Mum.
0: National Highways.
4: Myself, White Arrival, and I want to big up Hours Radio, Large Up Alley. Look, I'm out here, I'm trying to make it work. I got plans with the plans don't work. Look, I ain't got a push or move any work. Got a next show next day, I got to work. So we're going to push this thing until it works. Man, try push up the in the works. Yeah, I got bare new tracks in the works. Girl, when you think I find the tracks, I got to work. Look, I ain't got a stress or rest, just work. Too much pressure on my head won't work. Man, to the love face.

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10: 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Simples. You should be able to trust the ads you hear, whether you love them or hate them. So we're keeping our ears open because every little helps. The ASA, keeping ads legal, decent, honest, and truthful. Oh, yes.
11: There are two types of drive you can have on the motorway. One that feels like this. Or one that feels... like this. The difference is just a few little changes, like giving more space to the car in front or not hogging the middle lane. Because being a little more considerate on the road actually reduces congestion and collisions, which transforms everyone's journey. So we all feel a little less and a lot more National Highways.
12: Hello there, Ali. It's Malcolm here. I've actually got Awaz FM on my digital radio now. Can you hear it playing in the background? Thoroughly enjoyed speaking to my old friend Rahir Baines this morning. Thank you very much.

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2: Oh. Animals can't speak to drivers. But if they could, they would be asking us, telling us by the sounds of it, to put our litter and fruit waste in the bin. Because roadside litter kills an estimated 3 million animals every year. No wonder they sound miffed. So let's lend them a paw. Let's take our rubbish with us and bin it properly. National Highways. And what's that? They said thanks very much.
3: Exciting!
4: Remembering how to prepare for a road trip is as easy as spelling it. 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T-R-I-P. 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
6: This is Ross and Arlo. We're loving all the tunes in the car. We've just come back from Southampton Hospital, where they fixed Arlo's arm in the hospital there. And we'd like you to play a tune for everyone else recovering with the great teams there. Keep up the amazing tunes.

0: a bash whereby I mention the names of all my Facebook friends who had their birthdays in the last 7 days. Zara Hatke, which is off the beaten track pieces of musical items and a lot more. 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
3: In Britain today, we all know that many, many people are trapped behind the wheel of a car. 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

Hello and welcome to this edition of the Southampton Area Talking Echo and Eastleigh Talking News, covering Southampton, Totten, Romsey, Eastleigh and the Waterside. We're recording on Tuesday, August 18th at our Riverside studio in Mount Pleasant, Southampton. Your readers today are Arash and Claire, and Duncan is the sound engineer for this edition, which is compiled by Celia Richardson.

0: Items for today's edition were taken from the Southampton Daily Echo between Monday, August 3rd and Monday, August 17th, and are a mix of news and what's on. Among the stories, complaints of asbestos in Southampton council buildings, Shirley High Street business owners meet Southampton MP, the National Motor Museum might leave Beaulieu, and a small fire is quickly extinguished where the SATE studios are situated. But we start with the New Forest fire.
1: The New Forest could take years to recover from the huge wildfire which has torn through its protected heathland, with a leading Southampton professor describing the damages deeply concerning. Professor Justin Sheffield, Head of Geography and Environmental Science at the University of Southampton, said the current conditions were exceptional. After southern England experienced its driest July on record since the 1830s. He said, "The southern UK has experienced a weather whiplash, transitioning from a historically wet winter into a remarkably dry spring and summer. The unusually wet winter gave vegetation a significant head start in the spring, creating a large fuel load. When the rain ceased and temperatures increased, that excess vegetation died and dried out. This created the perfect conditions that allowed the fire to rapidly consume many hectares of the national park." He added, "The underlying peat and deep organic soil layers are now dry, meaning that fires can burn beneath the surface, making them extremely difficult for firefighters to fully extinguish. Some 400 acres of heathland, an area the size of 200 football pitches, were destroyed when a van caught fire on the A31 and flames spread to the central reservation. The van's occupant was unhurt and no casualties were reported." Professor Sheffield also warned of the potential impact on the New Forest's internationally protected landscape and rare wildlife. He said, "The New Forest lowland heathland is a rare habitat globally. The heath is home to some of the UK's rarest species, including smooth snakes, sand lizards, Dartford warblers and nightjars. Some areas could take years to recover, and mature heather can take many years to fully regenerate. Residents and visitors must recognise that places such as the New Forest are now as vulnerable to catastrophic wildfires as parts of southern Europe." National Highways said the A31 was expected to remain closed for at least 10 days in both directions, causing huge traffic delays. The New Forest National Park Authority is urging campsites to ban open flames amid the ongoing wildfire. Forestry England has already prohibited barbecues and outdoor cooking equipment at its 10 New Forest sites. Several New Forest car parks were closed while the fire remained an active incident. Holidaymakers are urged not to cancel trips to the New Forest, as tourism chiefs reassure visitors that businesses, including hotels, campsites, pubs, restaurants, attractions and shops across the wider destination, continue to welcome guests. Hampshire Fire and Rescue Service has also urged people not to call 999 simply because a neighbour is using a barbecue. The warning comes after the service received an increase in calls reporting people for having barbecues following an emergency alert about disposable barbecues. Southampton residents have been urged to take care as temperatures rise, and they were told to keep hydrated, keep cool, and look out for others.
0: A man in his 50s has died after suffering an injury at a luxury waterside hotel in Southampton, police have said. The man's body was removed from the Harbour Hotel in Southampton's Ocean Village shortly after 10 a.m. on Thursday, August 13th. Now, Hampshire Police have said the man, in his 50s, suffered an injury before his death. A young woman, charged with murder following the death of a 45-year-old man in a block of flats, has appeared in court. K Katie Lennon, age 23, from Bournemouth, stood with guards in the dock to confirm her name and date of birth before the case was sent to Southampton Crown Court. She was previously questioned by murder detectives over the death of Craig Mintram of Western Lane, Southampton, on 9th of August. His family were notified and continued to be supported by specially trained officers. A 54-year-old man from Southampton was arrested in connection with the incident, but has since been released from custody without any further action to be taken against him.
1: A Totten man who was part of a blood-drinking vampire cult has been sentenced after dumping dead animals at churches, mental health facilities, and road signs across the New Forest. Benjamin Lewis, age 48, of Kinross Road, Totten, was sentenced at Southampton Crown Court for 5 counts of religiously aggravated intentional harassment, alarm or distress, and 2 charges of theft. Prosecuting Laura Duxbury told the court that on 5 separate occasions, Lewis dumped animal corpses at locations across the New Forest, as well as stealing lambs and slitting their throats. Miss Duxbury said that when Lewis was arrested, deer blood was found in the boot of his car with mixed animal blood in the vehicle. She added that when his home was searched by police, officers found satanic symbols and ritual notes, as well as sketches of vampires and concerning books about vampires and how best to kill humans. A suitcase containing inverted crosses and images of people cutting and sucking blood from each other was also found. The court heard that in one incident in 2025, the head of a deer was found on the gate of Anchor House in Totten, a facility in which the defendant had previously received treatment. Other incidents include a lamb hanging from a flagpole outside a church and a dead lamb hanging from a road sign in Bramshaw. The lambs in both incidents were said to have only been days old and had their throats cut. Some of the lambs involved in these incidents were taken from Mrs. Harrison in Totten, whose statement was read in court. She said, "I've been scared to walk by myself at night. I've worked in farming all my life and have always gone out alone in the dark. Now I'm nervous and frightened due to the incidents with the lambs." Lewis entered a guilty plea to all charges and had been remanded in custody since September 2025. Consultant forensic psychiatrist Dr. Malhan said that Lewis suffered from autism, mixed personality disorder, obsessive compulsive disorder, and learning difficulties. He has complex mental health difficulties. Appearing at court via a video link, Lewis told the court, "I want to just apologise to the victims because they said they were worried about me if I was to come out. I do not want people to worry about me." Judge William Mosley, KC, imposed a hospital order with restrictions. The defendant will be detained in hospital for treatment until it comes before a mental health tribunal or the Secretary of State for Justice deems him able to be released into the community.
0: Ongoing failures to keep an accurate and up-to-date picture of asbestos in Southampton City Council buildings have attracted major criticism. A senior councillor said it was unacceptable. The local authority could not be confident about ensuring people were not exposed to deadly health risks. The City Council was rapped by the Health and Safety Executive, HSE, and issued with an improvement notice over not having an asbestos management plan. A HSE inspection earlier this year found the local authority's asbestos register, which should be a live document outlining all known or presumed asbestos-containing materials in buildings, was often inaccurate and out of date. The regulator's assessment of 5 buildings in the council's corporate estate led to a notice being issued for not complying with statutory duties. Eamon Cog, a councillor on the audit committee, said, "It is a frustration. The difficulty I always have, particularly with asbestos, is that we've known for a long time about the risks of asbestos. I know my father worked in the industry with asbestos when there was no checks. People were basically shoveling it out of bags because there were no understanding of the health risks." A separate internal audit focused mainly on council housing found there was still no asbestos framework in places for surveying or removing the material. Training was not up to date, and the register remained a significant control weakness. HSE says where materials containing asbestos asbestos are damaged or disturbed, fibres are released into the air. This can cause serious diseases if they are inhaled. These diseases can take many years to develop, but once they do, it is often too late to treat them. Asbestos kills around 5,000 workers a year in Great Britain, according to HSE figures. The HSE improvement notice required the council to have the written management plan in place by June, which has been achieved. Councillor Kirk said it was unacceptable for the council not to have the required frameworks in place. He said it can't be a position where here we are in 2026 and yet we're still not at a place where we can give an assurance about our asbestos framework and training and the register. A report to the committee meeting on August 3rd said internal audit had maintained limited assurance over the asbestos area since 2017/18. This indicates significant weaknesses in controls have persisted for nearly a decade. Principal Auditor Ian Dutfield said getting the required frameworks in place was taking longer than anyone would have wanted. An earlier independent review found the council's old asbestos management system was not fit for purpose and non-compliant. This led to asbestos data moving to a new register, which still has significant deficiencies. Concerns were raised at the committee meeting that schools had not been included in recent asbestos audits, despite councillors being aware of issues in education settings. Officers said future reviews will pick up on areas that have not been looked at recently.
1: A resident at a Southampton retirement housing complex says she's been left in tears after learning that bedbugs have been found in several flats and communal areas of the building. Anne Little, who only moved into Manston Court earlier this year, having escaped a rat problem while living on the Northern Estate, said she would never have left that area where she had lived for a decade had she known about the infestation. She said residents had recently been told that bedbugs had also been found in communal areas. Anne, who moved into Manston Court in February, continued, "Now I understand that just this week they found bedbugs on the main staircase and in the day room. There are vulnerable residents here and the council need to sort it out. I have a pet parrot. I'll be devastated if the bedbugs get in my flat."
0: A major UK airline has announced the closure of one of its bases just months after launching. Logan Air will shut down its Southampton Airport base in October, less than a year after it began operations there in January. The airline will also cut flights between Southampton and Manchester. A spokesman for the airline said, "Following a review of our wider network and operational setup, we have taken the difficult decision to close our Southampton operating base at the end of October. Southampton to Manchester and Manchester to Exeter services will operate for the final time on Thursday the 20th of August. Customers affected by these changes will be contacted directly and will be offered alternative options where available, or a refund where no suitable alternative exists. This demand-led decision is part of a wider strategic update, which sees changes to operating bases and overall network delivery. The airline previously announced a reduction in services in June, citing financial pressures. A spokesperson for Southampton Airport said, "We are disappointed by Logan Air's decision to withdraw its Southampton to Manchester service and close its operating base at Southampton later this year. Logan Air remains an important airline partner and we thank the team for their contribution to connectivity from Southampton over recent years."
1: However, a new partnership is helping to put Southampton on the map for visitors. Go Southampton has teamed up with Southampton Airport to promote the city centre to travellers through a fresh airport welcome. The arrivals area now features a prominent "Welcome to Southampton" sign, with colourful flags installed outside the airport. The improvements include branded luggage trolleys, updated visuals on terminal doors, and new leaflet racking. Stephen Mannion, Executive Director at Go Southampton, said, "We want to connect the airport with the city centre as much as we can and encourage tourists into Southampton when they arrive. This is about showing people here for business or leisure that Southampton has plenty to explore." Maurice Boyle, Operations Director at Southampton Airport, said, "We're pleased to be working with Go Southampton to help create a stronger connection between the airport and the city. These new touches around the terminal offer a warm welcome." A new après-ski theme bar is set to open in Southampton. Barbara's Beerhaus, set to open on Friday, August the 21st, will replace the former Revolution Bar. The venue will reopen with a high-energy après-ski party theme, featuring dancing bartenders in lederhosen, themed DJs and shareable food and drink options. Russell Quelch, chief executive of Neos Hospitality, said, "Southampton is a fantastic city with a great late-night scene, and we see a real opportunity to introduce something different to the market."
0: Developers seeking consent to build 71 homes on grazing land at Totton have scrapped plans to include affordable housing in the scheme. Taylor Wimpey had previously pledged to build 11 affordable homes at Durley Farm in a bid to create a well-balanced and mixed community. If the controversial application is approved by New Forest District Council, all 71 homes will be sold on the open market. Taylor Wimpey wants to build on 18 acres of grazing land bordered by the A35 and the A326 and existing homes. As reported in the Daily Echo, the scheme has sparked more than 180 objections, with many critics raising concerns about parking and traffic. The only vehicular access to the proposed new homes would be via Jacob's Walk, currently a cul-de-sac. One of the objectors, Totting and Ealing Town Council, said, "Jacob's Walk is not adequate to accommodate the additional volumes of traffic. Neighbouring Ashurst and Colbury Parish Council has also raised concern." In a letter to the council, the applicants say, "The layout and composition of the residential apartment blocks have been revised to reflect the updated affordable housing position for the development. Following detailed viability assessment work, it has been demonstrated that the delivery of affordable housing within the scheme is not financially viable." Totton councillor David Harrison said, "I am saddened to hear that the developers are applying to remove the affordable housing element. It is already controversial given the access arrangements." He added that although affordable housing is desperately needed in the district, developers were often finding ways of avoiding it.
1: Totton District and County Councillor David Harrison is calling for a banking hub to be established at Totton Library following a spate of bank closures in the town. He said a large room at the library was already being used by Barclays Bank to provide a service for its customers. He added, "To me, it makes absolute sense for the same facility to be used for other banks to provide a service, including Lloyds Bank, which will shortly be closing its Totton branch. Unfortunately, the approaches involving the Banking Hub people and Hampshire County Council officers have not yet resulted in a positive outcome. I have written to officers and the leader of the County Council in the hope that things can be moved along quickly. Totton badly needs a banking hub. I don't think the remaining nationwide branch and post office have the necessary capacity to deal with all our banking needs, particularly those who cannot bank online or use apps." A major police station refurbishment, providing officers with state-of-the-art facilities on the Garrett Cullen building on the Redbridge Fire Station site in the west of the city, has taken a big step forward. The project for the 1960s building will provide the force with a long-term operational police facility rather than a public front counter for more than 50 officers and staff. Subject to planning permission, work is due to be completed by July 2027 to align with the refurbishment of Southampton Centre Police Station.
0: A Romsey business leader has been recognised for her work after her first year in business. Katarinza Kolosqua, co-owner of Romsey Vehicle Body Shop, was named the 2026 MP Hero for Romsey following a nomination by MP Caroline Noakes. The national scheme, organised by Savitas in partnership with NatWest, celebrates women business owners who are making an impact in their MP's constituency. Ms. Koloska will visit Parliament on November 18th as part of the recognition, where she will join other MP heroes for a roundtable and reception. She said, "I just wanted to say a huge thank you to everyone who supports me and the business every day. I do not see this as my success alone. This is our success." Based at Buds Lane Industrial Estate, Romsey Vehicle Body Shop offers vehicle bodywork, paint and repair services. The family business is run by Ms. Koloska and her husband, Prismek.
1: Plans to provide more than 170 homes, 35% of which would be affordable, in a green gap that separates two New Forest villages have taken a major step forward. Highwood Ventures has formally submitted an application to build on 4 parcels of land, which comprise part of a 50-acre site between Hythe and Dibden. The scheme includes a 30-acre country park with play areas and sports pitches, and new access routes leading off 3 existing roads. People have been given until September the 4th to submit comments, but Hythe and Dibden Parish Council is pushing for the deadline to be extended. Posting on social media, one person cited the shortage of doctors and NHS dentists, adding, "No more house building should be allowed until all our infrastructure has been improved." The scheme coincides with plans to build a large number of new homes in the Waterside area, including 1,000 at Marchwood. The Southampton Bargate area has been transformed after years of uncertainty and scaffolding. The area has been opened up around the Grade 1 listed Bargate. The £100 million development includes more than 500 homes, commercial space, a linear park, and pedestrian routes linking the Bargate with Queensway. It also reveals sections of the medieval town walls that have been hidden from view for decades. Students will not be able to move into a major university hall block in Southampton city centre at the start of the new academic year. The University of Southampton's 1,100-bed Mayflower Halls in West Park Road will not be open in September. The closure of the accommodation is due to a recently discovered issue with the water main system. A University of Southampton spokesperson said, "A water mains failure means Mayflower Halls will not be available for occupation in September. An assessment of the work needed is ongoing, and this will be considered alongside other planned work that needs to be completed. The comfort of our students remains our top priority." The accommodation, which costs between £204 and £304 a week, was previously listed as having limited spaces for 2026-27 due to essential works, including improvements to fire-stopping measures. The rest of university's own student accommodation stock is made up of Archers Road, City Gateway, Glen Eyre, Highfield Hall, Wessex Lane, Erasmus Park and Orion Point.
0: 2 Southampton FC fans have been hit with football bans after incidents involving flares, a thrown bottle and an attempt to access the pitchside area during the Championship playoff semi-final in May. Tommy Reid, aged 20, of Portswood Road and Thomas Forrestal, aged 38, of September Close, West End, admitted possession of firework and igniting red flares. Stuart Wilde, aged 42, of Sedbergh Road, Southampton, admitted entering an area adjacent to the pitch where spectators were not permitted. Wilde and Reid were handed 3-year football banning orders. Wilde was fined £40 and Reid was fined £66. Forrestal was fined £311 but was not given a banning order because of his remorse.
1: The use of live facial recognition technology led to an arrest in a recent police operation. Hampshire Police deployed the technology in Eastleigh town centre, where it was used to help identify suspects. The deployment, which took place on Market Street and Wells Place, resulted in 4 positive recognitions, with one person arrested and another given a community resolution for an outstanding offence. The system is designed to help identify suspects connected to high-risk and priority offences, and to assist in locating vulnerable missing persons. Hampshire Police stressed that individuals not on the watch list would not be matched or recorded, as the system does not capture or store images of passers-by. Instead, the technology generates a biometric facial template from live footage and compares it to those on the watch list. Templates that do not trigger an alert are deleted within seconds. Watchlist images and their biometric templates are routinely deleted within 24 hours after each day of the deployment, and CCTV footage is deleted within 31 days, in line with standard public camera protocols. Donna Jones, Police and Crime Commissioner for Hampshire and the Isle of Wight, said, "This technology is groundbreaking. It's helping lead to the faster detention of suspects, which is freeing up police time to fight crime, patrol our streets, and respond to emergencies. This is a forward-thinking approach for modern policing and is another vital step in further protecting our communities." A spokesperson for Hampshire Police added that officers were out in the town centre completing tasks alongside the facial recognition session.
0: New fire safety regulations have forced Hampton's small-scale DAB radio operator to abandon its main transmitter at Millbrook Tower. Southampton City Council's implementation of new fire risk legislation meant that the transmitter in the tower block, one of two serving 375,000 adults, had to be abandoned on short notice. The broadcast regulator Ofcom has launched a consultation after Southampton DAB CIC, who operate the site, applied to change the coverage area to compensate, which could reduce overall coverage by thousands of people. The Southampton small-scale DAB multiplex launched in August 2024 under Southampton Digital Radio Limited to provide a digital broadcasting platform for local, community and specialist radio stations across Southampton and surrounding areas. A multiplex is a shared transmission network that allows multiple radio stations to broadcast using the same infrastructure, and the license was transferred to Southampton DAB CIC in March 2025. When it launched, the service relied on two transmitter sites, Millbrook Tower and Dumbleton Tower. However, Ofcom's consultation documents reveal Southampton DAB can no longer use Millbrook Tower after changes linked to new fire risk legislation. The regulator said third-party equipment is no longer permitted to be stored in the tower's lift motor room, where the multiplex transmitter has been installed. As a result, the Millbrook transmitter, which provided the majority of the multiplex's coverage, has been off-air since May. Ofcom said the license holder was required to leave the site at short notice because of the changes. To replace the lost site, Southampton DAB has proposed installing a new transmitter at Rumsey Golf Club, about 2.7 kilometres north of Millbrook Tower.
1: A nurse has won a National Innovation Award and £75,000 to support her work in improving care for older people. Liz Blacklock, Chief Executive and co-founder of the Waltham Chase-based domiciliary care company, Lapis Care, received the Women in Innovation Award from Innovate UK for Care Boodle, a tool designed to help care professionals detect delirium early in people over 65. Delirium is a sudden and treatable change in mental state that is common among older adults with frailty or dementia. Ms. Blacklock, who has 38 years of experience in nursing across palliative, primary and social care, said, "Delirium is far better recognised now than it was for most of my 38 years in nursing, and that's what makes this the moment. Unmanaged delirium costs the NHS £10.8 billion a year, but up to 33% of cases can be prevented if caught early. Catch it early and treat it, and people recover. They keep their quality of life and they stay at home. Care Boodle makes early detection something any care professional can do. Care Boodle turns clinical expertise into a structured assessment any care professional can use, offering a clear pathway for escalation when delirium is suspected. The tool was developed with registered nurse Stella Shaw and GP Dr. Kirsten Protheroe. The £75,000 grant will fund an independent evaluation led by the Association for Dementia Studies at the University of Worcester. It will also support further development to make the tool easier to use and prepare it for wider rollout.
0: Southampton is a hugely popular destination to embark on cruises. But what is the most luxurious voyage to go on this month? Millions of passengers use the terminals every year, and there are a lot of options to choose from in the summer months. Journeys go all around the UK and Europe, as well as across the Atlantic Ocean to the USA and Canada. Some people might be curious to know what the most luxurious cruise leaving for Southampton in August 2026 is. Oceania Cruises' Passage to the New World voyage is the top luxury option departing from the city this month. Travellers will spend 18 days on board, with fares starting at £4,800 per person. The journey explores parts of France and the UK, including Le Havre and St. Malo and Cork and Glasgow, before heading across the Atlantic. The ship then crosses the ocean to Newfoundland, Nova Scotia, Boston and New York. The ship was built in 2023 and it boasts 607 suites and rooms aboard. Stunning interiors and harmonious spaces reflect a fresh new perspective through organic elements inspired by the land and sea. The grand dining room has a sense of refined elegance, while Polo Grill provides the ultimate steakhouse experience. Vista also has a number of signature spaces for every mood and purpose.
1: Southampton Commons play area has finally reopened following a delayed refurbishment. The area now features new play equipment, swings, enhanced sand play zones, and improved water play facilities. The play area was originally scheduled to open the week commencing July the 27th, in time for the school summer holidays, but the reopening was delayed due to unexpected groundwork challenges and hot weather. The council has now confirmed the area is now fully operational after completing final safety checks. Residents in Hampshire were treated to a partial solar eclipse last week, with hundreds of people heading to parks, beaches and open spaces to watch the moon pass across the sun. Southampton saw the eclipse reach its maximum at around 7:15 p.m., with about 92% of the sun covered.
0: A new audiobook from a local crime writer has been released, based in a Southampton hospital. The book, entitled Sleeping Beauties, was written by award-winning Hampshire crime writer Sam Holland and is available exclusively on Audible from July 16th. The plot of the crime thriller revolves around Detective Sergeant Theo Wilde, fresh from a 5-month suspension, embarking on a high-stakes 24-hour pursuit to catch a serial killer, while simultaneously guarding the sole witness and Sleeping Beauty victim, Rachel Raines, who lies in a coma. But while she is in a coma, another victim is strangled in broad daylight, prompting Wilde to collaborate with his ex-colleague to decipher a lethal pattern. Miss Holland, who lives outside of Rumsey, remarkably turned her intrigue in crime writing into an avenue to explore guns. The author, already known for 17 crime thrillers, worked with the Hampshire Police and medical staff to accurately research Sleeping Beauties. Acclaimed actors Holiday Granger and Billy Howell narrate the audiobook.
1: What's On? From August the 28th until the 31st, five artists and craft makers will exhibit their work at the Hampshire Open Studios at Colton Common Community Centre. Southampton Hidden History Guided Walks are on Saturdays, August the 23rd and 28th, at 1:30 p.m. from the Bargate. Sea, Sky, Earth Exhibition, Discovering the Connections Between Art, Science and the Natural World, is now at the Hartley Library, Southampton University, until November the 1st. And the launch of the British Science Festival is at the University Highfield campus and across the city from September the 16th until the 20th. Alexander Krish, singer-songwriter, presents original music from his forthcoming album in his own distinctive style at the Hanger Farm Arts Centre, Totten, on September the 16th at 7:30. The Sounds of the 60s with the Zoots is at the Plaza Theatre Romsey on September the 26th at 7:30 p.m. Spooktacular Family Concert with the City of Southampton Orchestra performing ghoul-tastic music is on Sunday, October the 17th at 11 a.m. Finally, the world's longest-running play and theatre's most famous mystery will return to the Mayflower Theatre in 2027 as it celebrates its 75th anniversary. Agatha Christie's iconic thriller The Mousetrap will be on stage in Southampton from April the 19th to the 27th, 2027. Full casting and the creative team will be announced in due course, but tickets are already available online at themayflower.org. www.hampshirefire.co.uk.
0: Now for the news. Hampshire Fire and Rescue Services quickly extinguished a fire on August 17th at the Fairways House, where the SAT studios are located. No one was injured, and it was initially understood the fire was contained to the roof area where the heating, ventilation and cooling air handling units are located, but was subsequently found to have been specifically the adjacent water storage tanks. The building was immediately closed to all occupants to allow for the necessary post-fire damage investigation and safety and building services inspections to be completed, and any subsequent remedial work to be completed to make the building safe for occupants to return to the offices and building utilities restored. The building was reopened the next day, and although the planned magazine recording had to be rescheduled, there was no impact on our service provision as far as our listeners were concerned. The building management team were extremely proactive following the fire event in keeping us fully informed, and have worked hard to reopen the building in a speedy and safe manner. A hedge fire spread to two homes in less than 10 minutes in the Rolstone Road, Holbury. The fire raged for 7 hours until the firefighters, who had been diverted from other blazes across Hampshire and had not slept for days, got it under control. 32-year-old Michael Cranwell of Holbury was charged with arson and remained in custody.
1: A major high street retail chain is closing its Southampton store. The T.G. Jones store, better known by its previous name as W.H. Smith, and the integrated post office in Above Bar Street, will shut for good. The company was bought by Modella Capital, the private equity firm, which is also behind Hobbycraft. It was bought last year before being rebranded. Signs have been put up in the shop windows that say, "Store closing down, 30% off, this store only." T.G. Jones currently has more than 450 stores across the UK, with 4,700 employees. As part of a restructuring plan, the company is to close 150 of its stores, including the Above Bar Street location, following High Court approval at the start of July. Loyal customers and staff said goodbye to a beloved Southampton cafe, which has closed its doors for the final time after a decade serving customers. Metrics Guildhall opened in the city centre in 2016, but is now closed for good, as owner Spencer Bowman said the location is no longer commercially viable. Ali Grant, 55, was Metrics' first customer at its old town venue and followed it when it moved to Guildhall. He said, "It's unfortunate because it's like the living room of Southampton." He said he's heartbroken because the whole team have put so much work in.
0: The owner of a bike trials park created for young riders has been ordered to rip it all down by a borough council. Sean Goddard is fighting to keep his off-road track and obstacle course Shamblewood Bike Park on Shamblehurst Lane North near Hedge End, which he has spent 3 years creating. At least 8 children use the park every week, with this rising to around 30 for group events and competitions. Sean, who spent £12,000 on building the park, said all of the kids are going to be devastated if we close. "This is why we don't have anything like this already, because it is too difficult," he added. "After years of dedication building this from the ground up, we feel that having it taken away so quickly would be a huge knock to the riding community." The 37-year-old senior design engineer has been served with an enforcement notice by Eastleigh Borough Council, ordering him to stop using the site as a bike park and to remove all jumps, ramps, tyres and an office from the land by the end of October. A council spokesperson said it was first made aware the park was being built in April 2025 and had advised that planning permission was required, but no application was submitted. Sean from Fair Oak said his partner's family had long owned the land and agreed he could use it if he kept it managed and secure. He finished shaping the park at the start of this year, but never applied for a planning permission, admitting he was a bit naive. Now he's preparing a retrospective planning application and appealing against the notice. Since posting about the notice on social media, Sean says an ecologist and an architect have come forward to help with the application for free, while supporters have donated around £500 and are planning fundraisers. A longtime mountain biker who gave up the sport because of injury, Sean said the park was his way of giving back and getting youngsters off the street and into a safe, supervised setting.
1: Police have revealed the roads where most drivers were caught speeding across Hedge End and surrounding areas in June and July. The highest number recorded in a single session was on Barnfield Way, Hedge End, on July the 31st, when 60 of 651 vehicles were found to be speeding. Winchester Road, Botley, also recorded high numbers, with 38 speeding vehicles out of 306 recorded on July the 24th. A further 28 vehicles were caught speeding on Winchester Road on July the 18th, representing 12.5% of traffic recorded. A Speedwatch team has recorded its busiest hour ever after catching 59 motorists speeding in just 60 minutes on a busy road in Hampshire. Volunteers monitoring traffic on Hocombe Road in Chandler's Ford between 6 and 7pm on August the 3rd said it was the highest number of speeding vehicles that they'd recorded since the group was established 11 years ago. The speed limit on that stretch of road is 30 miles per hour, and all the recorded vehicles were clocked at 35 mph or higher. A spokesperson said, "Incredibly, 14 were doing 40 miles an hour or more, with a top speed of 48 miles per hour. Some vehicles speeded up as they passed the speed checkpoint." Community Speedwatch groups monitor vehicle speeds and pass details of offending vehicles to police, who can issue warning letters to drivers. The schemes are designed to encourage motorists to slow down and improve road safety in communities. Southern Water met with Southampton Test MP Savit Kaur and Shirley business owners last week to discuss the impact of months-long road closures. Business owners grilled Scott Pring, head of Wastewater and Networks at Southern Water, and contractor Capag Brown about compensation and the work's lasting impact. Peter Gallagher, owner of Make It Magic, said, "I think the proof will be in the pudding on what they consider the right amount of compensation. Yes, money has been lost, but there has been an emotional and lasting cost too. Will the client base come back? Will it take 6 months for customers to come back to the high street? In many ways, this has been harder for us than COVID." Roy Barrett, landlord of the Temple Bar pub, also said that some losses cannot be measured financially. He said, "The social impact has been massive, as has the cost. The old boys who haven't been able to come to my pub have suffered. The mental health aspect can't be compensated, and the community feeling can't be brought back overnight." Businesses raise concerns about smells from the open sewer pipe and fears that their compensation claims will be ignored. MP Satvir Kaur, chairing the meeting at St Boniface Church Hall, said, "It's clear there were huge problems with the works that Southern Water carried out on Shirley High Street. Now the works are finally finished, I want to make sure that businesses get the answers and support they need to recover, including compensation where appropriate. I'm grateful to businesses for showing up in such force tonight. Together, we can make it happen." Scott Pring said, "We recognise the impact that this disruption may have had on local businesses, and we're sorry for the inconvenience caused. Businesses seeking compensation can check the Street Works policy for eligibility rules and details of the claims process."
0: Southampton City Council has issued a warning about harmful algae in Southampton Commons Boating Lake, and Eastleigh Borough Council has urged people to avoid contact with the water in the two fishing lakes at Lakeside, warning the algae can pose health risks to both people and animals. The councils, alongside the Environment Agency, said exposure to blue-green algae can cause dermatitis, eye irritation, rashes, blistering, abdominal pain, diarrhea, and nausea through skin or eye contact or if swallowed. Pet owners have also been urged to keep their dogs away from the affected water, with the council's warning that contact with the algae should be treated as a veterinary emergency. Residents have also been asked not to move fish or other wildlife between lakes. An Eastleigh MP has accused Southern Water of taking residents for a ride. It comes after figures suggested the company lost 37 billion litres of water through leaks last year. The Liberal Democrats, citing analysis of figures by the House of Commons Library, said the 2024-25 total equated to 40 Olympic-sized swimming pools a day, or 48 litres per customer daily. Easley MP Liz Jarvis said Southern Water have got away with their grossly negligent handling of our water infrastructure for far too long. Now these figures prove it. Southern Water needs to urgently get its house in order. Whilst residents in Eastleigh have to face a hosepipe ban, Southern Water are taking them for a ride. Southern Water must stop rewarding their unaccountable bosses with exorbitant bonuses and start investing in fixing their infrastructure so we can avoid this happening time after time.
1: Hampshire residents facing sudden financial hardship are being encouraged to seek emergency support. The Crisis and Resilience Fund offers help to those struggling with household costs, including food, energy, housing, and essential travel. Up to £300 is also available for heating oil. The scheme does not include Southampton. Older patients are going home from hospital sooner, thanks to a charity-based exercise programme. Patients are spending an average of 2.1 fewer days in hospital, thanks to the scheme, which is funded by Southampton Hospitals Charity and delivered by Saints Foundation. The programme employs Jake Batchelor, a specialist exercise practitioner from Saints Foundation, who works directly with older patients in the Medicine for Older People gym at University Hospital Southampton. Ellis Banfield, Chief Executive of Southampton Hospitals Charity, said, "These results are a powerful demonstration of what the funds we raise can achieve. When we first funded this role, we believed that keeping older patients active and engaged during their hospital stay would make a real difference to their recovery, and the evidence now shows just how significant that difference can be."
0: A promising lead has emerged in the search for missing Marwell Zoo capybara Samba after photographic evidence was sent to the zoo by a member of the public. The 9-month-old capybara has now been missing for 20 weeks, after escaping from a temporary holding area at Marwell Zoo on March 17th. A Marwell Zoo spokesperson told the Daily Echo, "We can share with you that the team's acting on a very promising lead following photographic evidence of Samba, which was sent in by a member of the public." The zoo has not released details about where the photograph was taken, or what it shows, as teams investigate the potential sighting. Samba was seen entering the water after being disturbed by a barking dog. Since then, Marwell teams have followed up dozens of reports from members of the public. Some sightings have turned out to be muntjac deer, which can resemble the capybara due to their size and colouring. However, several reports have continued to give keepers hope that Samba remains alive. In April, a river bailiff reported seeing an animal feeding on vegetation along the riverbank, with grazing and bite marks considered consistent with capybara feeding. Attention later turned to the Branbridge area following several credible reports in May and June. More than 20 staff members took part in a coordinated search, looking for footprints, droppings, and other signs of Samba. Thermal drones and camera traps were also deployed, with further searches being carried out following a fisherman's possible sighting in June.
1: Obituary. The brother of a celebrated Eastleigh mountaineer killed in a Pakistan avalanche says he has lost his whole world as Prince William joins tributes. British and Nepali climber Nirmal Purjar, known as NIMS, died while leading an expedition on Broad Peak, the world's 12th highest mountain. The avalanche struck northern Pakistan around midday on July the 30th. Nepal's Prime Minister said all 10 members of the expedition had died, including 6 Nepalese and 4 foreign climbers. His brother, Kamal, paid tribute on Facebook. He wrote, "I feel as though I've lost my whole world. My brother was not only my younger brother, he was my heart. I cannot find the words to express the pain our family is feeling. Thank you to every single person who prayed, hoped, called, and sent messages of support. Your kindness has meant more than words can ever express." He added, "My deepest condolences go to every family who have lost a loved one in this tragedy. We share your pain, and our hearts are with you. My dear brother Nirmal, we will miss you every single day. You dedicated your life to showing the world what is possible when courage, determination and compassion come together. You pushed the limits of human potential and inspired millions across the globe to believe that nothing is impossible. As your older brother, I often worried about your safety and sometimes told you off because I loved you and wanted you to come home safely. I wish I could say those words to you one more time. The Prince of Wales shared his condolences in a personal message signed W. He said, I was truly saddened to hear of the tragic death of Nirmal Purjar and those who lost their lives in the avalanche on Broad Peak. Nims served with distinction in the British Armed Forces before becoming one of the world's greatest mountaineers, putting Nepalese climbers on the map. His relentless pursuit of what seemed impossible, combined with his humility and selflessness, made him truly unique. My thoughts are with his family and the families of all those who died. Mr. Purjar, a former British Army and Royal Marine soldier, was renowned worldwide for his high-altitude feats and received the Freedom of the Borough of Eastleigh in 2021. In 2019, he climbed all 14 of the world's mountains with peaks above 8,000 metres in 189 days, breaking the previous record by more than 7 years. Richard Gomer, Mayor of Eastleigh, said, I was deeply saddened to hear of the death of Nirmal Purjar, MBE, following the tragic avalanche on Broad Peak in Pakistan. On behalf of the people of Eastleigh, I send my heartfelt condolences to Nim's family, friends and colleagues, and to the families of all those who lost their lives in this terrible tragedy. Nims was awarded the Freedom of the Borough of Eastleigh in 2021 in recognition of his extraordinary achievements in high-altitude mountaineering, his inspirational determination and his commitment to supporting others through his charitable work. He was also awarded an MBE for his services to mountaineering. Although recognised around the world for his remarkable achievements, Nims was also a valued member of our local community, and we were immensely proud to call him a Freeman of the Borough. His courage, ambition and generosity inspired people far beyond the mountaineering community, and his legacy will continue to do so for many years to come. He will be greatly missed. Letters. How great that Leo Cienza has been given Saints No. 7 shirt. It's well deserved. My first thought was Terry Payne's shirt. What an honour. All those Saints fans who were there in Terry Payne's era will tell you that Terry was the Saints' greatest player ever. He played over 800 games for us, and he was our local lad who stayed loyal to Southampton Football Club. Ian Crump wrote an excellent article about Terry in the Daily Echo on the 15th of July in the Heritage section. It was about when Terry was in the England squad in the 1966 World Cup and how he had to wait 43 years until he was awarded squad in the 1966 World Cup and how he had to wait 43 years until he was

0: But believe me, it only seems like yesterday that we were cheering Terry on racing down the right wing. To the older and longer-serving Saints fans, there will never be anyone like our Terry. When our fans sing songs about past players as well as present, we wish that Terry could get a mention, even if it was only one line. He still has connections with our football club, and he will forever be one of our own. Elaine Bushnod, Chandler's Ford.
1: I have now effectively been banned from visiting the New Forest, if I wish to park anywhere. Every car park has to be paid for, which I'm not against, but by telephone. A lot of people do not have a mobile phone. I have one, but use it, surprise surprise, as a telephone to speak to friends, not as a connection to my bank. I trust this foolish move will soon be remedied. Simon Watson, Ampfield Romsey.
0: I've just been to visit my increasingly vulnerable 93-year-old widowed father in Totten. I noticed he had a till receipt for shopping at his local Asda supermarket. It was for very few items, including some milk and a ready meal, but also included a 50p donation to charity that he was completely unaware he'd paid. This amounted to a proportionately significant additional expense for someone on a fixed income and, like us all, already facing rising costs. It's high time that supermarkets stopped adding so-called voluntary charitable donations to card payments at the checkout. They may argue you can reject the added donation, but in reality, for people like my dad, that is not the case, as they see a green tick box and assume they have to okay it. He's not opposed to charitable giving, but on his own terms, knowing exactly where and to whom his donation is going. If Prime Minister Andy Burnham is serious about tackling rising living costs, then this is something practical his government could do immediately to help people, especially those less aware of what they're being asked to agree to. Alternatively, perhaps Asda and other supermarkets, including the Co-op and Lidl, who run similar schemes, could stop this unnecessary practice and allow their customers to make properly informed choices about whether or not they give to charity, instead of being forced to make hasty choices under pressure at the end of an often stressful shop. Yours sincerely, Mark Jessop.
1: And that completes this edition of the Southampton and Eastleigh Talking News. If you should comment or contribute, phone on 023 8033 3343. Now it's time for us to say goodbye. So it's goodbye from Claire, Arash, and your sound engineer, Alan. And thank you for listening.

0: This recording has been produced by the Southampton Area Talking Echo, which covers Southampton, Totten, the Waterside and Romsey. It's available on a memory stick, online at our website sate.org.uk, and is dispatched every 2 weeks. You will hear a selection of news stories, forthcoming events, readers' letters and sporting highlights that have appeared in the Daily Echo. Our magazine supplement contains a wide variety of articles, a general knowledge quiz, a recipe and gardening tips. All our recordings are produced entirely by volunteers who support the work of this independent charity that offers a totally free service to sight-impaired people. Contact us by calling 023 8033 3343. Our email address is enquiries@sate.org.uk.
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1: Today, we all know that many, many people are trapped behind the wheel of a car. We ask which is the best way to reach them. 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Look at that. 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All of them cabbies. Overwhelming evidence that for the motorist, radio is the route that's right.
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1: 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Simples. 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The ASA, keeping ads legal, decent, honest, and truthful. Oh, yes.
2: Animals can't speak to drivers, but if they could, they would be asking us, telling us by the sounds of it, to put our litter and fruit waste in the bin. Because roadside litter kills an estimated 3 million animals every year. No wonder they sound miffed. So let's lend them a paw. Let's take our rubbish with us and bin it properly. National Highways. And what's that? They said thanks.
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1: 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This is Café Awaz with me, your host Ali, here with you until 11 o'clock. A very good morning to you. I hope you're doing well. Do get in touch with me here in the studio on 0238198072. That's 0238198072. It's Monday, people. It's Monday. And let's kickstart today's program. What should we kickstart with? Let me see. So let's kickstart with a track from the album American Teen. It's Khalid on the lyrics, and it's Young, Dumb, and Broke. And I'm not talking about me. Oh, yes.

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1: 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It's the American team. 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This is Cafe Waza with me, your host, Ellie. Here with you until 11 o'clock. A very good morning to you if you just joined us. Welcome to the show. Get in touch with me here in the studio on 023-8198-0072. That's 023-8198-0072. Okay, let's take you to the next track. And where we're going to Naim Hazwari with Yaar Pindida. Here we go.

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Aapke Awaaz, aapke Shehar mein 99.8 FM and DAB Digital Channel 7D. This is Cafe Awaaz with me, your host Ali, here with you until 11 o'clock. A very good morning to you if you just joined us. Welcome to the show. Do let me know what's your weekend been like, and it'd be great to hear from you. 02381 980072 is the number. 02381 980072. Here's Ika Singh and Sukhmer Singh with Oh Ho Ho Ho, the club mix.

Mutluluk beni sen yanıka sen de. 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This is Cafe Waz with me, your host Ali, here with you until 11 o'clock. Okay, time now for our next track, and I'll see you back straight after that. Don't go away, more great music coming up. Stay tuned, Waz FM Community Radio. This is Gurultin Baloch and Farhan Said on the lyrics with Latte Di Chadar.

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Aapke Awaaz, aapke Sher mein 99.8 FM. This is Cafe Awaaz, your host, with your host Ali here with you until 11 o'clock. 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A very good morning to you if you just joined us. 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This is Cafe Awaaz with me, your host Ali, here with you until 11 o'clock. A very good morning to you if you just joined us. Welcome to the show. And this one goes out to all you Punjabi guys. It's called Announcement, and it's Ami Burke on the lyrics.

There you go, his Ami work on the lyrics there. Do let me know what you thought of that. It's from the album Nika Zeldar Part 3, Ami's birthday with announcement. Tu meri ki lagdi ja announcement karte. 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This is Cafe Awaaz with me, your host Ali, here with you until 11 o'clock. A very good morning to you if you just joined us. Welcome to the show. Do get in touch with the studio on 023-819-80072. 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Okay, taking you to the next track. It's absolutely beautiful, some of these tracks, and so this one is Emiway Bantay on the lyrics, and it's from the album Sida Sida Takeover.

It's Sida Takeover. Anyway, Bantay on the lyrics. It's got a bit of a challenge keeping up with that. It's the Wazapen Community Radio, Abke Waz, Abke Shed, 99.8 FM across the globe on wazapen.co.uk. This is Cafe Waz with me, your host Ali, here with you until 11 o'clock. A very good morning to you if you just joined us, and I'm your host Ali, here with you until 11 o'clock. Okay, time now for our Blast from the Past, and today's Blast from the Past is taking us back to 1994. So rewind yourself back to 1994, to the album Salami, from the movie Salami, back to 1994. This one is Kumar Sanu and Aisha Bhosle on the lyrics with Chehra Kya Dekhte Ho.

beautiful track there, beautiful track. Taking us back to 1994. From the album Salami. The melodious, beautiful voice of Kumar Sanu and Aisha Bhosle there. Chehra Kya Dekhte Ho. It's Awaaz FM Community Radio. Aapke Awaaz Aapke Sheher Mein 99.8 FM. A very good morning to you if you just joined us. Welcome to the show. Very good morning to you if you just joined us. 0238190072 is the number or WhatsApp me. Sally here with Cafe Awaaz, your host for the day, and I'll be here with you until 11 o'clock. Taking you to the next track, let's have a little bit of Punjabi with Harbhajan Mann from the album Dil Apna Punjabi. This is Tinnarang. Here we go.

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Aapke Awaaz, aapke shehar mein 99.8 FM. It's Harbhajan Monday that you just heard with Dinarang from the album Dil Apna Punjabi. Awaaz FM Community Radio. Aapke Awaaz, aapke shehar mein 99.8 FM. Okay, time for me to love you and leave you now. Till tomorrow, same time, same place with Cafe Awaaz. I'll be back. Until then, take care. Bye bye. And I'm gonna love you and leave you with this track, Sonu and Chan on the lyrics, the remix version of Phir Hera Phiri. Here we go.

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1: More than 900 dead and nearly 5,000 missing. Those are the latest numbers coming out of Nepal and Tibet after catastrophic flooding. Matthew Dudley has the details.
2: Multiple foreign rescue teams are helping local rescuers to find at least 90 trapped workers in hydropower tunnels. 592 foreigners are among those still unaccounted for, with Wednesday's flash flood starting after a glacial collapse high in the Himalayan region.
1: Meanwhile, one person's died and around 15 are missing after a major flash flood at the Grand Canyon. Today is the 29th anniversary of Princess Diana's death. She died in a car crash in Paris in 1997 when Harry and William were just 12 and 15. It comes just 3 weeks before her brother Charles Spencer releases his memoir, which claims to counter untruths about her life. And Novak Djokovic says he despised every moment of the five-set ordeal, which ended his US Open hopes in the first round. He says his back and shoulder gave out. That's the latest from Radio News Hub. I'm Liz Whittaker.
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5: 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I'm Ashley Whiteway here with you

0: for the next hour or so on the Behind the Mic show. A debut for me at the moment. I'm looking forward to it today. Of course, here I was at Radio 99.8 FM. If you do want to get in touch with us for whatever reason, can do that on our number at 02-381-980072. Today, we'll be going through quite a few things for you today. Obviously, Southampton FC's demolition, almost, of Millwall FC at the weekend just gone by. Also, be bringing you a few cricket stories as well. That might tickle your fancy, interest you as well. As well as a non-league roundup and a few things in between, like my FPL team and Tom the Cover Boss, and a few things to go with that. So, yeah, thank you for joining me wherever you can. Before we get into that, I'll just bring you a few songs here.
1: Dabrin. Come in. Labyrinth, come in.

0: We can make an earthquake up in here.
1: So here we go, we go. Hey, Olapa. This one's feeling like a straight 10 on the Richter scale, you know? Yeah!

Hello and welcome back to Behind the Mic with Ashley Whiteway here on Awaz Radio 99.8 FM. As I was talking about earlier, we've got a lot of information to bring with you today. Obviously, Southampton's demolition of Millwall, a 5-1 in the Championship to get us off minus points. What a fantastic win that was. Finn Azaz, Leo Cienza, penalty. Kyle Lahren with two goals, including that phenomenal, remarkable goal that he scored when he just lifts it over, doesn't he? And he just hits it first time. And it was just an incredible goal to see, wasn't it? Anyone who was lucky enough to get down St Mary's Stadium was sure in for a treat. And Tom Fellows, who can forget Tom Fellows bagging his first goal for Southampton? He looked happy as could be when that one went in. Obviously, James Ward-Prowse returning to St Mary's Stadium after a three-year absence. What a remarkable reception that was for him when he came into the fray, wasn't it, at halftime? A bit earlier than he was expecting to get into it, I think. But nonetheless, he did a good job, didn't he? Obviously coming on for Flynn Downes, who had to be replaced because I think it was something to do with a Gashway head injury, made sure that he wasn't able to compete. But hopefully this time, next few days, he'll be able to play again. Obviously, Carl Lahren getting 5 goals in 5 matches. Off the mark, really just setting the pace in the Championship. And Kevin Slotterbeck also made his first appearance after joining the club from Bundesliga side FC Augsburg. Had a fantastic game, I would say. Obviously got the deflection for Millwall's first goal, but all in all, I think he can be really happy with that performance there today. And of course, Finn Azaz and Leo Cienza, both in fine form. Leo Cienza, particularly after the first few games, hasn't really hit the form he was hoping for at the back end of last season, but he's able to come back into it and really just showcase why he is one of the standout players in the Championship, really. But yeah, coming up, we'll be talking about, obviously, the news of Taylor Harwood-Bellis. Potentially, well, I'd say potentially, it's pretty much a foregone conclusion now. I'd say that he's off to Aston Villa with a fee agreed for that. But before we get into that, here's a few songs here for you to go through.

0: The ASA regulates UK ads across all media, including radio, to make sure they stick to the rules. Simples. You should be able to trust the ads you hear, whether you love them or hate them. So we're keeping our ears open because every little helps. The ASA, keeping ads legal, decent, honest, and truthful. Oh, yes.
1: अपने कारोबार को कामयाबी की बुलंदियों पर ले जाने के लिए एडवर्टाइज कीजिए आप अपने आवाज एफएम पर लाइव नशरियात के अलावा आवाज सुना जा रहा है इंटरनेट पर दुनिया भर में स्पॉन्सर कीजिए अजान या फिर रंगारंग पंजाबी उर्दू पश्तो या हिंदी प्रोग्राम्स आवाज रेडियो पर और पहुंचाइए दुनिया के कोने कोने में आप अपनी आवाज आवाज एफएम के साथ
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3: Welcome back to Behind the Mic with Ashley Whiteway here. As I was alluding to before we went to the break there, Harwood Bellis replacement may already be planned. But yeah, after Saints agreed a deal in principle for the sale of Taylor Harwood-Bellis, $30 million total package, $25 million upfront and $5 million in add-ons as per Sky Sports News. But yeah, Harwood and Bellis' replacement obviously could already be prepared for its latest transfer rumours are to be believed, having identified David Attenborough as a preferred replacement for the England international. Talks are allegedly underway with Elche, the La Liga side, who want $12 million, although an agreement could allegedly be reached for closer to $10 million. Coming up after this break, we'll be talking a bit more about, well, my FPL team and the non-league roundup of all your local sides, such as Sholing, your East Leeds and your AFC Tottenham. So stay tuned for that.

0: Nothing beats a bit of Shakira, of course. Hello and welcome back to Behind the Mic with me, Ashley Whiteway, on Awaz Radio 99.8 FM. As promised, going to talk about football FPL now, Fantasy Premier League, of course, and the teams and everything going on with that. So, at the moment, I'm doing pretty well in my league. Obviously, there's no forfeit or anything along the lines of that. For context, it's obviously a Premier League team that you pick, and each week you get points where you get minus points regardless of what happens or what you do. So it was going well. It's going really well at the moment, I would say. 2 weeks in, Haaland was doing right for me. Obviously, with the two goals, I decided I was going to pull the trigger this week. Do it early, see if I could get the gap from all the people in my league and hopefully get further into it. But yeah, two goals for Erling Haaland. And obviously, on my vice... my vice, Bruno Fernandes, getting the three goals and an assist. So I've made a bit of a mistake there, a bit of a mishap, which I'm really gutted about. Although I am still on 88 points altogether, so I'm not really that unhappy with it. Still, of course, plenty of time to go. Plenty of time to go for that. Speaking of which, coming up after this, we'll be going on with a bit of a non-league roundup. So stay tuned for that.
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2: There are two types of drive you can have on the motorway. One that feels like this. Or one that feels... like this. The difference is just a few little changes. Like giving more space to the car in front. Or not hogging the middle lane. Because being a little more considerate on the road actually reduces congestion and collisions. Which transforms everyone's journey. So we all feel a little less... and a lot more... National Highways. Oh. Animals can't speak to drivers. But if they could, they would be asking us, telling us by the sounds of it, to put our litter and fruit waste in the bin. Because roadside litter kills an estimated 3 million animals every year. No wonder they sound miffed. So let's lend them a paw. Let's take our rubbish with us and bin it properly. National Highways. And what's that? They said thanks very much.
3: In Britain today, we all know that many, many people are trapped behind the wheel of a car. We ask which is the best way to reach them. Let's see the figures. Look at that, an enormous 14 million of them are listening to commercial radio. By contrast, only 300 are reading their newspapers whilst at the wheel, all of them cabbies. Overwhelming evidence that for the motorist, radio is the route that's right.
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0: Welcome back to the show. As promised, Awaz Radio 99.8 FM Behind the Mic with me, Ashley, here. If you do want to get in touch for whatever reason, you can do on WhatsApp number 07784691440. But a little bit of a non-league roundup at the moment. AFC Totten, unfortunately, wasn't a great weekend for them, was it, for the local team? 4-0 loss to Chesham at the Snow Stadium in the National League itself. One to forget for them. But on the other scale, Eastleigh FC doing a fantastic run at the moment, obviously getting right in and amongst it in the National League, and they won 1-0 after a late 97th minute winner by Nelson Kiumendi ensured the Spitfires left Hartlepool with all 3 points. Sheringham also lost 3-1 away at Bracknell in the Southern League Premier Division South. So really just do a little roundup there of what happened over the weekend. But coming up after this, we'll be bringing you a few interesting things on Hampshire cricket, a little update on what's going on, and a few other things about a lease that one of the local sides has been able to secure up until 2050. So look forward to that.
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0: We can make an earthquake up in here.
1: So here we go, we go. Hey, Olapa. This one's feeling like a straight 10 on the Richter scale, you know? Yeah.

0: Welcome back to Behind the Mic with Ashley Whiteway. As promised, I was Radio 99.8 FM. As always, if you want to get in touch with us on 077-8469-1440 is our WhatsApp number. Bringing you now some Hampshire cricket news, as they were forced to settle for a draw against Glamorgan in the county championships, despite the efforts of ground staff battling the elements, the rain to resume playing. How fantastic, after the few weeks we've had of just onslaught of summer, to say that we're back to a bit of rain. Even last night, I could hear it like pelting down on my window, and I was like, oh, okay, it's good to see that a lot. But obviously, not fantastic for Hampshire cricket, because maybe would have thought they could come away with the win, but it wasn't to be. They will next be in action at the Utility Bowl on Wednesday as they take on Warwickshire. But first, before we bring you some additional news on the cricket, just like to bring you some Bollywood music coming your way.
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Welcome back to Behind the Mic with me, Ashley Whiteway, here on WAZ Radio 99.8 FM, here with you until the end of the hour. As promised, we bring you back the cricket story from earlier that I was talking about. St. Cross Smyrnaeans Cricket Club have signed a new lease until 2050. A new 21-year lease has been awarded to the club based in Winchester. After an agreement was reached with the Hospital of St. Cross, this comes after victories in the Women's Hampshire Cricket Leagues and once more winning the main Southern Premier League title. So yeah, that's good news, isn't that? Obviously for the cricket in and around the local area. Coming up after this, we'll be talking to you a bit more about the US Open and a fantastic story I just have to get to you before the end of the show. So do stay tuned for that.

0: Right, welcome back to the show. Ashley Whiteway here behind the mic of WAZ Radio 99.8 FM. As promised, we'll bring you the story of the hedge fund investor Bill Ackman slammed organisers of the US Open Tennis Grand Slam for the price of tickets, which could reach unbelievably as high as £268 for a day one ground pass. That is in itself something unbelievable to me. Quite a lot of people, we all know about American prices, don't we, with the World Cup that happened and everything else to go into that. And it's just the norm over there, isn't it? By comparison, a pass for the first day at Wimbledon would set you back just £33. Obviously, if you're going to go through the queues and everything and not. Oh, and the price of food, just $100 for some chicken nuggets. I mean, when a hedge fund investor, a billionaire, is really saying, hold on to the prices and hold on to that, you really have to like come and say, maybe there is some truth to that. $100? Not for me, I don't think. Not for me. Obviously, US Open underway for a few Brits. I have a few information to bring to you on that. Qualifier Toby Samuel beat Thomas Mackus 6-2, 6-3, 6-2 on his New York debut for his first Grand Slam match win. But unfortunately, the 29th seed Cameron Norrie lost 6-7, 6-8, 6-2, 6-2. 6-3 to Luka Van Alcic. Coming up after this, we'll just be bringing you the news and whatnot. Stay tuned for all that.
1: Summertime's in the air. I'm spent without her, just withered flowers. Summertime's got no care.

0: So welcome back. Unfortunately, this seems to be the end of the show now. If you did like the show and want to really get back in amongst it with me, you can next week, next Monday, same time, same place, with Behind the Mic with Ashley Whiteway on a WAZ Radio 99.8 FM. Don't forget to stay tuned later on. We will have a drive time with Aaron Lacey from 4 to 6. But as ever, I've had a fun time here with my first show so far. I hope you've enjoyed it. I hope you've really embraced me, and that I was I had a fun time, and hopefully I'll see you again next week.
1: There are two types of drive you can have on the motorway. One that feels like this, or one that feels like this. The difference is just a few little changes, like giving more space to the car in front or not hogging the middle lane. Because being a little more considerate on the road actually reduces congestion and collisions, which transforms everyone's journey. So we all feel a little less and a lot more National Highways.
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3: Sir Mel Stride has been removed as the Shadow Chancellor. Conservative leader Kemi Badenoch has continued her reshuffle, with Andrew Griffith taking his position. It follows both Sir James Cleverly and Dame Priti Patel moving to the backbenches. More than 900 dead and nearly 5,000 missing are the latest numbers coming out of Nepal and Tibet after catastrophic flooding in the regions. Liz Whittaker has the details.
4: Multiple foreign rescue teams are helping local rescuers to find at least 90 trapped workers in hydropower tunnels. 592 foreigners are amongst those still unaccounted for. Wednesday's flash floods started as a glacial collapse high in the Himalayas.
3: And Novak Djokovic says he despised every moment of the five-set, near five-hour ordeal which ended his US Open hopes in the first round. He was repeatedly sick and regularly doubled over in pain, but took Argentina's Mariana Navone the distance. That's the latest from Radio News Hub. I'm Matthew Dudley.
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1: The ASA regulates UK ads across all media, including radio, to make sure they stick to the rules. Simples. You should be able to trust the ads you hear, whether you love them or hate them. So we're keeping our ears open because every little helps. The ASA, keeping ads legal, decent, honest and truthful. Oh, yes.
2: There are two types of drive you can have on the motorway. One that feels like this. Or one that feels... like this. The difference is just a few little changes. Like giving more space to the car in front. Or not hogging the middle lane. Because being a little more considerate on the road actually reduces congestion and collisions. Which transforms everyone's journey. So we all feel a little less... and a lot more... National highways. Animals can't speak to drivers. But if they could, they would be asking us, telling us by the sounds of it, to put our litter and fruit waste in the bin. Because roadside litter kills an estimated 3 million animals every year. No wonder they sound miffed. So let's lend them a paw. Let's take our rubbish with us and bin it properly. National highways. And what's that? They said thanks very much.
3: During the break, Simon's got up on the shelf and found what I thought was some sort of green pillow or cushion. It is, in fact, a giant leprechaun's hat.
4: The things you find in our wild studio.
3: Now we've got this hat. Tremendous. Yeah. Ali's on his way.
4: He's come to take my hat off me.

0: 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Joshua.
1: Exciting! Remembering how to prepare for a road trip is as easy as spelling it. T is for top up, like fuel, oil, and screen wash. R is for rest, taking a break every 2 hours. I is for inspect, like your tire pressure and tread. P is for prepare, being prepared for any weather. 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Remember that, and you're ready for a safe trip.
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3: In Britain today, we all know that many, many people are trapped behind the wheel of a car. 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
7: हाँ, ये गाना भैया, ये तो मेरा भी बहुत बहुत फेवरेट गाना है। मजा आ गया सुनने में, बहुत अच्छा।

Hop on, the retro rickshaw is here and it's taking you on a ride to the greatest hits of all time. 90s Bollywood bangers by Bombay Vikings and Kumar Sanu. Soulful Kannada melodies, classic Marathi tracks and the freshest Indian remixes. All in one wild ride.

0: Hop on, rewind, repeat. 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
1: There are two types of drive you can have on the motorway. One that feels like this. Or one that feels... like this. The difference is just a few little changes, like giving more space to the car in front or not hogging the middle lane, because being a little more considerate on the road actually reduces congestion and collisions, which transforms everyone's journey. So we all feel a little less and a lot more national highways. Animals can't speak to drivers, but if they could, they would be asking us, telling us by the sounds of it, to put our litter and fruit waste in the bin. Because roadside litter kills an estimated 3 million animals every year. No wonder they sound miffed. So let's lend them a paw. Let's take our rubbish with us and bin it properly. National Highways. And what's that? They said thanks very much.
2: Exciting!
3: Remembering how to prepare for a road trip is as easy as spelling it. T is for top up, like fuel, oil and screen wash. R is for rest, taking a break every 2 hours. I is for inspect, like your tyre pressure and tread. P is for prepare, being prepared for any weather. T-R-I-P. Remember that and you're ready for a safe trip.
1: Are we ready?
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2: Oh, hi Hours FM, it's Fiona Fennell here, a musical director of Delicious Sounds Choir. And we're celebrating our 10th birthday, and at the same time we're raising money for a fantastic charity in Southampton called CLEAR. So it'd be great to talk to you, Ali. Maybe we can speak at the cafe. Thanks, bye.
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0: Hello, how are you? It's me, Yasser. You play any good song for me? Yeah? Thank you.
1: In Britain today, we all know that many, many people are trapped behind the wheel of a car. We ask which is the best way to reach them. 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
4: The ASA regulates UK ads across all media, including radio, to make sure they stick to the rules. Simples. You should be able to trust the ads you hear, whether you love them or hate them. So we're keeping our ears open because every little helps. The ASA, keeping ads legal, decent, honest, and truthful. Oh, yes.
5: There are two types of drive you can have on the motorway. One that feels like this. Or one that feels... like this. The difference is just a few little changes. Like giving more space to the car in front, or not hogging the middle lane. Because being a little more considerate on the road actually reduces congestion and collisions, which transforms everyone's journey. So we all feel a little less, and a lot more, national highways.
6: We need a new jingle, Ali. We've got to get in that studio and produce a new jingle.

0: Hi guys, this is Taha G and you're tuned into Awaz FM. You can follow me on Instagram by searching up one and only TG. Have a great day.
1: Oh. Animals can't speak to drivers. But if they could, they would be asking us, telling us by the sounds of it, to put our litter and fruit waste in the bin. Because roadside litter kills an estimated 3 million animals every year. No wonder they sound miffed. So let's lend them a paw. Let's take our rubbish with us and bin it properly. National Highways. And what's that? They said thanks very much.
2: Exciting!
3: Remembering how to prepare for a road trip is as easy as spelling it. T is for top up, like fuel, oil and screen wash. R is for rest, taking a break every 2 hours. I is for inspect, like your tyre pressure and tread. P is for prepare, being prepared for any weather. T-R-I-P. Remember that, and you're ready for a safe trip.
1: Are we ready?
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4: अपने कारोबार को कामयाबी की बुलंदियों पर ले जाने के लिए एडवरटाइज कीजिए आप अपने आवाज एफएम पर लाइव नशरियात के अलावा आवाज सुना जा रहा है इंटरनेट पर दुनिया भर में स्पॉन्सर कीजिए अजान या फिर रंगारंग पंजाबी उर्दू पश्तो या हिंदी प्रोग्राम्स आवाज रेडियो पर और पहुंचाइए दुनिया के कोने कोने में आप अपनी आवाज आवाज एफएम के साथ
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0: The ASA regulates UK ads across all media, including radio, to make sure they stick to the rules. Simples. You should be able to trust the ads you hear, whether you love them or hate them. So we're keeping our ears open because every little helps. The ASA, keeping ads legal, decent, honest, and truthful. Oh, yes.
1: There are two types of drive you can have on the motorway. One that feels like this. Or one that feels... like this. The difference is just a few little changes, like giving more space to the car in front or not hogging the middle lane, because being a little more considerate on the road actually reduces congestion and collisions, which transforms everyone's journey, so we all feel a little less and a lot more National Highways. Oh. Animals can't speak to drivers, but if they could, they would be asking us, telling us by the sounds of it, to put our litter and fruit waste in the bin. Because roadside litter kills an estimated 3 million animals every year. No wonder they sound miffed. So let's lend them a paw. Let's take our rubbish with us and bin it properly. National Highways. And what's that? They said thanks
2: so
1: very much.
2: We need a new jingle, Ali. We've got to get in that studio and produce a new jingle.
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0: We even left a bit of paper. 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
6: 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Oh, yes.
7: Yo, it's Ty and it's Sam, and we're up on the Waz. We're here and we're loving it, and we're thinking about the people, we think about the fans, we think about everybody in the land.
8: Yeah, we're here at a Waz FM. Yeah, we're at a Waz. The presenter come here laying facts, and that's that Asian youth don't have enough opportunity to do what they want in the UK, and that's not right, because it's the freedom of land. Can you speak to my man? But I'll speak to your man. Nah, let me speak to you now, and let me break this all down.
7: Peace out from Ty and Sam. Big up a Waz.

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0: could, they would be asking us, telling us by the sounds of it, to put our litter and fruit waste in the bin. Because roadside litter kills an estimated 3 million animals every year. No wonder they sound miffed. So let's lend them a paw. Let's take our rubbish with us and bin it properly. National Highways. And what's that? They said thanks very much.
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4: Badenoch has continued the reshuffle of her shadow cabinet, Matthew Dudley reports.
5: That's right. This afternoon, it's been announced that the shadow chancellor, Sir Mel Stride, has been replaced by MP Andrew Griffith. This continues a trend of replacing the heavy hitters in the Tory party, with both Sir James Cleverly and Dame Priti Patel changing posts as well. Mr Cleverly has announced his intention to run for London mayor.
4: More than 500 tourists, including 33 Britons, are still said to be missing after the flash flood in Nepal. In its latest update, the Nepal Tourism Board said 583 foreign nationals remain out of communication as the total death toll climbed above 900. Nepalese authorities said among those unaccounted for are more than 30 British nationals, while Chinese state media said on Sunday that 15 people from Britain were among 261 missing foreigners. You may soon be able to get your cholesterol level checked at a chemist in England. A pilot scheme's being rolled out at 100 high street pharmacies for 40 to 84-year-olds. The appointment will take just over 7 minutes. It's the final day of the Edinburgh Fringe Festival. Over the past 3 weeks, thousands of shows have been staged, attracting visitors from around the world. Amelia is performing a play with her university theatre group.
6: I think the best thing about it is meeting other shows and performers and producers and directors and just talking to each other about your shows. And there's a real sense of community in it because we've met a lot of other friends that have come to our show and then we're like, oh, we'll come and see you guys tonight. There's a real sense of camaraderie in it.
4: But organisers say the festival is being put in jeopardy because of a lack of funding. They say the city's council gave them just £75,000, despite the festival's annual return being worth around £500 million to the Scottish capital. And country music star Dolly Parton has been laid to rest following a private family funeral. The Jolene singer was buried at Woodlawn Memorial Park and Mausoleum in Tennessee, reportedly alongside her late husband, Carl Dean. That's the latest from Radio News Hub. I'm Johnny Holmes.
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10: Welcome to your Monday Drive Time show on a WAV FM. I'm Aaron, your end of day companion, keeping you company for the next 2 hours. Vintage David Guetta right now though. Plus, coming up, I tell you about the barbecue I've just come from. David G, take it away. Let's go.

Earlier this week, it was announced that Dolly Parton had passed away. And as someone who loved country music, I thought I'd tell you a little bit about what she meant to me. I probably first heard her through 9 to 5, quite frankly, an immense woman's empowerment song. I can't explain exactly why it hit me so hard, but it got me, like, really got me. I then stumbled across Dolly a few more times, hearing I Will Always Love You for the first time, and feeling that build-up of tears in the back of your eyes just before the high point of the song. She was an icon, a superstar, and, by all accounts, she had a beautiful heart. So I present you to you a double play in memory of Dolly Parton. Godspeed, Dolly.

0: those two songs played in memory of Dolly Parton, 1946 to 2026.
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7: There are two types of drive you can have on the motorway. One that feels like this. Or one that feels... like this. The difference is just a few little changes, like giving more space to the car in front or not hogging the middle lane, because being a little more considerate on the road actually reduces congestion and collisions, which transforms everyone's journey, so we all feel a little less and a lot more National Highways.
0: The leader of the Liberal Democrats, Ed Davey, who became known during the election as the party leader who would paddleboard, bungee jump and wash ambulances to raise awareness of his party's and policy, has had his plan to give blood scuppered because of his holiday. He was all set to donate with Press Association photographers, ready to capture the moment at the Brixton Donor Centre. He said he wanted to help beat the winter crisis, referring to the shortfall in blood donations in winter. However, he was told the donation could not go ahead because of his recent summer holiday to a region of France where some areas pose a risk of mosquitoes and blood diseases. Better luck next time, Ed.
8: Just the guitar, okay, cool.

0: Adele there, send your love to my new lover. And sorry, it's going to take me a while. We've had to switch music playout systems very quickly. Hopefully we're back with something that I can recognise and play and it all works. So fingers crossed on that. But first, traffic and the travel.
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0: So we'll start on the roads as per usual. And because it is a bank holiday, a lot of the roads are clear. There's just really one big thing to tell you about. And that is on the M27, on the lane going out to Moor Green, Allington, North Stoneham, Chilworth, Toot Hill and Rownhams. There, from all the way from the A36 entrance to past the M271 entrance at the Lee to Hill end, there is a delay stretching from our to Lee and Toot Hill entrance from onto the M27. Otherwise, on the M27, you are clear all the way from Upper Canton and Cadnham, and all the way down into Burthledon, Fareham, and Cosham. On the M3, a little bit of quite a fair bit of disruption all the way from near the Nuffield Health Wessex Hospital at Otterbourne and through until you reach St Catherine's Hill, just near Winchester, I'm seeing there. So that's if you're travelling on the way to Winchester as well. Inner city Southampton, we have areas around St Mary's Stadium look okay. Around Central Station, not too bad. Ocean Village, Solent Sky, it's usual busy self. Spotted delay throughout Millbrook, Western Docks, Regent's Park, Shirley Road, Shirley, Romsey Road, Nursling, Maybush. And the usual suspects. Top of the Common, South University of Southampton Highfield campus is all right. Centre of Swaythling doesn't look too bad, nor does Portswood. Perhaps a bit busier than I would expect for a bank holiday. Bedford Valley clear and the Avenue just a few spotted delays. Let's have a look at the trains then.
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0: So your delayed departures leaving Southampton Central. 1605 expected 1622 to Portsmouth Harbour. 1620 expected 1626 to Brighton. 1630 expected 1632 to London Waterloo. And those are all your delayed services until our next travel bulletin. Everything seems fine on the flights and the ferries. Let's go to the weather.
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0: This evening and tonight, showers are gradually dissipating in the evening with a fine and dry night and clear spells to follow. The wind eases light in places, feeling cooler than previous nights in rural spots while staying milder in cities. Minimum temperature tonight of 10 degrees. On Tuesday, dry with sunny spells for some places in the morning, turning cloudier by the afternoon with one or two showers possibly developing, but most places remaining dry. Maximum temperature of 20 degrees. And your outlook for Wednesday to Friday now. Cloudy and windy with possibly some rain affecting areas north of Berkshire. Dry with sunny spells and lighter winds on Thursday. Mostly dry and cloudy on Friday, but remaining breezy. And that is your traffic and travel bulletin, given by me. Bit of Bollywood now.
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3: ओके, सो दॅट वॉज जस्ट a lovely little song. Right, so you probably want to hear about the barbecue that I have just come from. It was really nice. We had decided to have a family barbecue just after the night where it rained so much. However, it was a good positive because it meant that the barbecue was no longer a fire risk in my aunt's garden, which is always, you know, a positive. It's always good to have a barbecue when there isn't a fire risk attached to it. Some very nice burgers, some very nice sausages, some weird skewer sweet chili beef things. Quite nice if you eat beef. And just a nice time full of good conversation. But I didn't introduce this bit of conversation, which is to say that the cover of a song I'm about to play, How to Save a Life by Sam Tompkins, a cover of the Frey song, is genuinely brilliant. It's raw, emotional, it's everything I love. How to Save a Life, Sam Tompkins, only on a WAZ FM.

0: That was How to Save a Life by Sam Tompkins on a WAS. Now, I'm just going to tell you that I reached out to him or his agent. I'm not sure who the email address is for, but I emailed and asked for an interview. So if they are feeling nice, they might he might come on the show. And I hope he does, because I would love to ask him about that song. Now, I was walking down to get my Sunday paper, as I often do, because it's how I find stories for the show. And, well, the shopkeeper didn't, the message hasn't sunk in yet. He asked me, aren't you the guy who does the Drive Time show on a WAS FM? I said, yes, I am. He said, what's coming up on a WAS FM this week? I said this.
1: 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Привет всем, это я, Алина. 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
0: And also coming up on Drive Time throughout the week is, well, tomorrow you have Shehab, on Wednesday you have Steve, on Thursday it's Richard, and then on Friday, as you just heard, it's Alex. And, well, on Mondays, of course, you have me! And, well, you know that already because you're listening. Now, if I asked one of you to dance with me tonight, you probably would say no, but Oi Murs, I think he'd say yes.

0: Ollie Murs there. More chefs than ever are turning away from gas cookers to go to induction electric units. This is all because of our summer heat waves, which are only meant to get hotter and more frequent, forced several restaurants to close or shorten opening times due to staff safety. Induction cookers can lower kitchen temperatures by up to 10 degrees as they heat pans but not the surrounding air, while being cheaper and cleaner than their gas counterparts. One pub has saved £9,000 on its energy bills by switching to induction, and that pub, over 10 years, is expected to save a whopping £65,000. That's amazing. Bit of Bollywood now.
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I know I go on about music videos a lot, but this one, I Won't Let You Go by James Morrison, is without a question the most artistically creative music video I think of all time, but definitely in that early 2000s, 2010s period. I Won't Let You Go, James Morrison. There's a bride laying down in the street and James Morrison laying down next to her. The artistry is on point and the lyrics even more so.

0: In Britain today, we all know that many, many people are trapped behind the wheel of a car. We ask which is the best way to reach them. Let's see the figures. Look at that, an enormous 14 million of them are listening to commercial radio. By contrast, only 300 are reading their newspapers whilst at the wheel, all of them cabbies. Overwhelming evidence that for the motorist, radio is the route that's right.
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3: 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Simples. You should be able to trust the ads you hear, whether you love them or hate them. So we're keeping our ears open because every little helps. The ASA, keeping ads legal, decent, honest, and truthful. Oh, yes.
4: Animals can't speak to drivers, but if they could, they would be asking us, telling us by the sounds of it, to put our litter and fruit waste in the bin. Because roadside litter kills an estimated 3 million animals every year. No wonder they sound miffed. So let's lend them a paw. Let's take our rubbish with us and bin it properly. National Highways. And what's that? They said thanks very much.
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0: And that was your bit of Bollywood. 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
0: We'll start on the M271 as per usual, and that is completely clear. On the M27, the only real thing to tell you about is that disruption between Hour and the Lee Toot Hill entrance to the M27. That's the only real big disruption to tell you about on the M27. My suggestion is just try and avoid that by going through the centre of Southampton. It shouldn't be too bad, and you can join probably at the Chilworth entrance, I would say, to the sort of Bassett entrance to the M27. That would probably be your best shot. That delay does look quite big, so come down through Salford Road and Cowmore into Tottenham, and then you can join either at the end on the M271 or up through towards the Bassett entrance. A little bit of disruption on the A31 all the way from Forest Corner to Upper Canterton. Doesn't look too bad. Other side of the M27-1 all the way to Cosham is absolutely all right. M3 is pretty clear, all apart from a bit of disruption around the Compton Lock heading towards Chilcombe. That is about it. That bit near Otterbourne has now cleared. If we have a look at the inner city roads, areas around St Mary's Stadium look fine. Southampton Central Station, the areas around that doesn't seem too bad, the usual self. And Ocean Village, Solent Sky, its usual self too. Centre of Swathing doesn't look too bad. Centre of Portswood looks like it's picking up a little bit, but because it's bank holiday, it won't probably pick up too much. Fairfield Valley and the Avenue all seem clear. Spotty delays, though, through Shirley Road, Shirley, Regent's Park, Rumsey Road, Maybush, Nerfling. That stretch of road is normally quite delayed, and as well as Millbrook and the Western Docks. The Itchen Bridge looks okay. Let's go to the trains and your delayed departures from Southampton Central. Only one delayed departure to tell you about, though, and it's the 1705, expected 1707 to Portsmouth Harbour. That's your expected delays. Everything's been fine on the flights and the ferries, which means we can go to the weather.
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0: This evening and tonight, showers are gradually dissipating this evening with a fine and dry night and clear spells to follow. The wind eases light in places, feeling cooler than previous nights in rural spots, while staying milder in cities, minimum temperature of 10 degrees Celsius. On Tuesday, dry with sunny spells for some places in the morning, turning cloudier by the afternoon with one or two showers possibly developing, but most places remaining dry, maximum temperature of 20 degrees. Outlook for Wednesday to Friday now, and cloudy and windy with possibly some rain affecting areas north of Berkshire. Dry with sunny spells and lighter winds on Thursday, mostly dry and cloudy on Friday, but remaining breezy. And that is your traffic and travel update. Miley Cyrus now, Flowers. Takes a long time to come in that song, doesn't it? Flowers, Miley Cyrus.

good old mess. He drove a series tank Cadillac and wore a cigar on his lip. Don't you know the devil wears a suit and tie? Saw him driving down the 61 in early July, white as a cotton field.

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1: Lionel Messi has announced his retirement from international football with immediate effect. The 39-year-old captained Argentina to the final of last month's World Cup in New York, but he was unable to prevent his nation losing 1-0 to Spain, and it proved to be the final match of his international career. Messi played 207 times for his country and scored 125 goals, with his crowning moment arriving in 2022 when he led his team to a third World Cup triumph. The shadow government continues to change, with further replacements coming in today, Matthew Dudley reports.
2: That's right. This afternoon, Kemi Badenoch has continued her purge of top Tory MPs as the Shadow Chancellor Sir Mel Stride has been replaced by the MP Andrew Griffith. Claire Coutinho, previously the Shadow Energy Secretary, will replace Mr Griffith as the Shadow Business Secretary, whilst Sir Mel Stride will join the Tory heavy hitters Dame Priti Patel and Sir James Cleverly on the back benches. Dame Priti was removed as the Shadow Foreign Secretary yesterday.
1: More than 500 foreign tourists, including 33 Britons, are still missing after flash floods in Nepal, where more than 900 people have died. The UK sent a rapid response team to help British nationals and their families as rescue efforts continue. The Foreign Office is urging Britons in Nepal to follow local advice and take care while travelling. A 7-minute cholesterol test's being piloted at 100 chemists in England. The pinprick appointments will be for 40 to 84-year-olds. It's part of a drive to reduce heart disease and stroke deaths. And the Edinburgh Fringe Festival comes to a close today after 3 weeks of comedy, theatre, music and more across the Scottish capital. Kane and his twin brother Abel make up a magic double act, and it's their 11th time performing at the Fringe.
3: Well, the first time we came up here, we had real jobs. So I was a chef and my brother was a paperboy.
4: Yes,
3: I think.
4: That's right.
3: And it was a catalyst to us becoming full-time professional magicians. So since then, this is all we've done full-time.
1: That's the latest from Radio News Hub. I'm Johnny Holmes.
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9: Yes, it is. Hello and welcome to Drive Time with Aaron on a WAV. It's the second hour of the show. I hope you enjoyed the first hour. I hope you enjoyed my chat, my conversation, my music, my travel reports, and my general aura. I don't really know what's coming up in the second hour because I haven't actually looked at what I've got planned. But what I do know is it's going to be epic. The Middle, Zedd, Maren Morris, and Grey, only on a WAV FM.

So let me take you back to my school days, secondary school days. Now, I didn't know who Ava Max was until I was in year 11, so about 16. I was in media studies one day, and we were like designing a poster or something, because that's pretty much what media studies is. And I heard a song coming over a girl who was sat next to me. Her name was Lauren, over her like earphones. And I said when she had a moment, what's that song? I quite like it. And she said, it's Sweet But Psycho, Ava Max. And I said, sounds pretty good. And the guy who was sat on my other side, Tom, said, yeah, she is quite good. I think that's how it went. Can't quite remember how it went. It was a fair while ago. But, you know, it's a good connection to have to such a good song. Sweet But Psycho, Ava Max, and I guess, Lauren, wherever you are, this one goes out to you.

0: mine. If you were in Zurich digging in the ground and found some pants, what would you think? Well, it's all part of an experiment where 2,000 pairs of cotton underwear were buried to study soil health. Yes, it's all true. 2 months later, the pants were then dug up and scientists discovered where the soil was healthier by how decomposed the pants were. Disgusting or helpful?
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0: are two types of drive you can have on the motorway. One that feels like this. Or one that feels... like this. The difference is just a few little changes. Like giving more space to the car in front or not hogging the middle lane. Because being a little more considerate on the road actually reduces congestion and collisions, which transforms everyone's journey. So we all feel a little less and a lot more National Highways.
1: Come on,
2: exciting!
3: Remembering how to prepare for a road trip is as easy as spelling it. 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P is for prepare, being prepared for any weather. T-R-I-P. 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
0: Are we ready?
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0: National Highways.
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5: 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Gravity, DJ Fresh, Ella Eyre. Travel up next.

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0: On the M271, there continues to be nothing really to report. A couple of spotty delays left over from that hour to Nursling disruption on the M27 if you were heading towards Nursling. You seem to be pretty much okay now on the entirety of the M27 all the way up until Cosham. Delays continue to be on the A31 from Upper Canterton to the to Boulderwood at the Canadian War Memorial. First we'll go to the M3 and a little bit of delays near Compton Lock on the side of St Catherine's Hill. As you get up to Winchester, there doesn't seem to be any further issues or delays or problems. Inner City, Southampton now. University of Southampton and Highfield Campus, Southampton, top of Southampton Common and Bassett seem to be completely fine. The Avenue, a few spotty delays. Bevoir Valley doesn't seem to have any problems. Portswood is a little bit dense in traffic, but these are very short, sharp delays. You should clear them very, very quickly. Swathling, you're pretty much A-OK on. Areas around St Mary's Stadium don't look too bad. Northern Bridge doesn't look decent. So does the Itchen Bridge. Ocean Village, Soden Sky areas look absolutely all right. Usual busy self. And Southampton Central areas around that on Southampton Central on areas around that on the roads look okay. Spotty delays throughout Western Docks, Millbrook, Shirley Road, Shirley, Regent's Park, Maybush and Nerthling. But these, as usual, won't be around for very long and you won't be stuck in it for too long either, which is always good to know. We now go to delayed departures at Southampton Central, and I can tell you everything until 18:20 is currently running on time. See if that'll be the same by the end of the show. Place a bet. I'll tell you, it probably won't be. Everything seems fine on the flights and the ferries, which means I can just jump straight to the weather.
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0: This evening and tonight, showers are gradually dissipating with a fine and dry night and clear spells to follow. The wind eases light in places, feeling cooler than previous nights in rural spots while staying milder in the cities. Minimum temperature of 10 degrees Celsius tonight. On Tuesday, dry and sunny spells from some places in the morning, turning cloudier by the afternoon with one or two showers possibly developing, but most places remaining dry. Maximum temperature tomorrow of 20 degrees. Annual outlook for Wednesday to Friday now. Cloudy and windy with possibly some rain affecting areas north of Berkshire. Dry and sunny spells and lighter winds on Thursday. Mostly dry and cloudy on Friday, but remaining breezy. And that is your traffic and travel report. 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

0: Right. People just keep asking me what's coming up on a WAZFM this week. And I'm like, I don't know. I don't know. Listen to the show. Every half an hour, I tell you what's coming up. Coming up with this.
1: Oh, my Lord, take this boat. Lay me at the bottom of the river. The devil has come to carry me home. Lay me at the bottom. The bottom of the river.
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0: Leaving the packet open leading to biscuits going soggy has been named as Britain's worst biscuit crime. A study of 2,000 adults set out to discover the biggest biscuit sins. Joint second was leaving crumbs in bed and dunking the snack for so long, part of it breaks off. Other sins included putting a half-eaten one back in the packet and leaving an empty pack in the cupboard. While 22% say they object to only the chocolate ones being eaten and the rest of a tin being left for others. Which is bad news for me, because I must admit my go-to party trick is finding all the chocolate biscuits and eating all of them. Bit rude, some might say.

4 whole years. The title of this next song had such a different meaning. This song was released in 2016, and in 2020, the title acquired a whole new meaning. Work From Home, Fifth Harmony. See what I did there? Kind of like it, don't you? Be honest, you do.

0: A fair while ago, I had this guy on for an interview on the show. Let me know if you were listening that day. This is Luke White and Define Love. He was so good. Like, so, so good.
1: Feeling solace in my heart, something hard to find. 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

0: In Britain today, we all know that many, many people are trapped behind the wheel of a car. 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Overwhelming evidence that for the motorist, radio is the route that's right.
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3: Animals can't speak to drivers, but if they could, they would be asking us, telling us by the sounds of it, to put our litter and fruit waste in the bin. Because roadside litter kills an estimated 3 million animals every year. No wonder they sound miffed. So let's lend them a paw. Let's take our rubbish with us and bin it properly. National Highways. And what's that? They said thanks very much.
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0: Well, well, well. We start with the road, and then I can see it's pretty much absolutely golden. All clear, fine. Don't really worry about anything. A little bit of delay on the M27. Just at the top of the... Just at the end of the northern part of the M271. That entrance at Lee and Toot Hill, you're pretty much fine on the M27. Delay has all but cleared in the New Forest on the A31. Just a little bit leftover disruption from Stony Cross and Upper Canterton. That's absolutely fine. All the M27's fine all the way until you get to Cosham. That's all good. M3, delay near Compton Lock, still there. Probably will be, is going to be there for a longer time rather than a short time. And that's if you're, that will only affect you if you're going up towards Winchester and the Winnall Interchange. Winnall Interchange, though, actually looks fair, absolutely looks completely clear, which is a rarity in and of itself. Inner City Southampton roads now. Itchen Bridge looks absolutely fine. Northern Bridge doesn't look too bad. Errors around St Mary's Stadium look fine. Errors around Ocean Village, Stone Sky, usual selves. Central Station roads look all right. Still a bit busy, but looking all right. That's about as good as you're going to get. Spotty delays in Western Docks and Millbrook, Shirley Road, Regent's Park, Romsey Road, Maybush and Nursling as per. University of Southampton, Highfield Campus, Bassett and Winchester Road, top of Southampton Common, doesn't look too... that looks clear, pretty much. Not often I get to say that, but it looks pretty clear. Avenue looks fine, Bevoir Valley fine, Portswood short, sharp, dense traffic, but probably you won't be stuck in it too long. Centre of Swathling looks absolutely perfect. I could go on, but I'm just saying things are looking quite good. So I think we'll move on and do the trains.
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0: You delayed departures at Southampton Central. I think there is only... Oh, there are a few to tell you about. 17:49, expected 17:50 to Bournemouth, should be arriving any moment now, it was delayed. The 1800 expected 18:02 to London Waterloo, delayed. The 1810 expected 18:12 to Cardiff Central. The 1815 expected 18:17 to Manchester Piccadilly via Coventry and Stoke-on-Trent. That's delayed, and that is all your delays are going to be at all relevant. For this evening, airport seems fine, ferry seems fine. Let's move on to the weather.
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0: Showers gradually dissipating this evening with a fine and dry night and clear spells to follow. The wind eases light in places, feeling cooler than previous nights in rural spots, while staying milder in cities. Minimum temperature of 10 degrees Celsius tonight. On Tuesday, dry with sunny spells in for some places in the morning, turning cloudier by the afternoon with one or two showers possibly developing, but most places are remaining dry. Maximum temperature tomorrow of 20 degrees. Your outlook for Wednesday to Friday now, and cloudy and windy with possibly some rain affecting areas north of Berkshire. Dry with sunny spells and lighter winds on Thursday, mostly dry and cloudy on Friday, but remaining breezy. And that is your traffic and travel all done for the entirety of the show. Dancing on the Wall, Moona.

Dancing on the Wall, Muna. That is a decent song. It gets you pumped up for the evening. And, well, you're going to spend your evening without me, I'm afraid, because I do have to go to my home at some point. But thank you so, so much. We've reached the end of the show now. Thank you so, so much for listening. For supporting the show, it really does mean the world. And, of course, supporting the station. You are all brilliant. Just got to say that. You are all absolutely amazingly brilliant. And I can't thank you enough for sticking with it. Nearly a year I've been doing this show and you're still here. Don't know why. But anyway, I love you all and goodbye. See you next time. Love you. Carrie Underwood, by the way, drinking alone.

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0: You should be able to trust the ads you hear, whether you love them or hate them. So we're keeping our ears open because every little helps. The ASA, keeping ads legal, decent, honest, and truthful. Oh, yes.
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You know, the other way, Nan Sabachi Sandra told the AI Kiki, New Kiki, okay, new style, but originally. 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So this is inside what the norm zone program party there. Or Zoo doesn't play come out. 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

0: How do you say it? A was or a was?
1: Now, hands up, anybody out there, if you know what a Gruffalo is. You do? Oh, that's good, because it's a kind of mythical creature with large paws and a lot of fur. And apparently it gets its name from being half a grizzly bear and half a buffalo.
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7: The ASA regulates UK ads across all media, including radio, to make sure they stick to the rules. Simples. You should be able to trust the ads you hear, whether you love them or hate them. So we're keeping our ears open because every little helps. The ASA, keeping ads legal, decent, honest, and truthful. Oh, yes.
8: There are two types of drive you can have on the motorway. One that feels like this. Or one that feels like this. The difference is just a few little changes. Like giving more space to the car in front, or not hogging the middle lane. Because being a little more considerate on the road actually reduces congestion and collisions, which transforms everyone's journey. So we all feel a little less and a lot more national highways.
0: How do you say it? A was or a was?
9: Assalamu alaikum, my name is... And can you please a song for me and my baba? My name is Uswa and my baba name is Amir.

0: Hi guys, this is Taha G and you're tuned into Awaaz FM. You can follow me on Instagram by searching up One and Only TG. Have a great day.
1: Oh. Animals can't speak to drivers. But if they could, they would be asking us, telling us by the sounds of it, to put our litter and fruit waste in the bin. Because roadside litter kills an estimated 3 million animals every year. No wonder they sound miffed. So let's lend them a paw. Let's take our rubbish with us and bin it properly. National Highways. And what's that? They said thanks very much.
2: Exciting!
3: Remembering how to prepare for a road trip is as easy as spelling it. T is for top up, like fuel, oil and screen wash. R is for rest, taking a break every 2 hours. I is for inspect, like your tyre pressure and tread. P is for prepare, being prepared for any weather. T-R-I-P. Remember that, and you're ready for a safe trip.
1: Are we ready?
3: Yes, Mum.
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4: अपने कारोबार को कामयाबी की बुलंदियों पर ले जाने के लिए एडवर्टाइज कीजिए आप अपने आवाज़ एफएम पर लाइव नशरियात के अलावा आवाज़ सुना जा रहा है इंटरनेट पर दुनिया भर में स्पॉन्सर कीजिए अजान या फिर रंगारंग पंजाबी उर्दू पश्तो या हिंदी प्रोग्राम्स आवाज़ रेडियो पर और पहुंचाइए दुनिया के कोने कोने में आप अपनी आवाज़ आवाज़ एफएम के साथ

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3: In Britain today, we all know that many, many people are trapped behind the wheel of a car. 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
1: The ASA regulates UK ads across all media, including radio, to make sure they stick to the rules. Simples. You should be able to trust the ads you hear, whether you love them or hate them. So we're keeping our ears open because every little helps. The ASA, keeping ads legal, decent, honest, and truthful. Oh, yes.
2: There are two types of drive you can have on the motorway. One that feels like this. Or one that feels... like this. The difference is just a few little changes, like giving more space to the car in front or not hogging the middle lane. Because being a little more considerate on the road actually reduces congestion and collisions, which transforms everyone's journey. So we all feel a little less and a lot more National Highways. Animals can't speak to drivers, but if they could, they would be asking us, telling us by the sounds of it, to put our litter and fruit waste in the bin. Because roadside litter kills an estimated 3 million animals every year. No wonder they sound miffed. So let's lend them a paw. Let's take our rubbish with us and bin it properly. National Highways. And what's that? They said thanks very much.
3: How do you say it? A was? Or a was?
4: Hello, this is Oswald again. This time, can you put Dance Monkey, please, for me and my Baba?

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1: This is Ross and Arlo. We're loving all the tunes in the car. We've just come back from Southampton Hospital, where they fixed Arlo's arm in the hospital there. And we'd like you to play a tune for everyone else recovering with the great teams there. Keep up the amazing tunes.
2: Exciting.
3: Remembering how to prepare for a road trip is as easy as spelling it. 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Remember that, and you're ready for a safe trip.
4: Are we ready?
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10: Drive you can have on the motorway, one that feels like this.
11: Oh, one that feels
10: like this. The difference is just a few little changes, like giving more space to the car in front or not hogging the middle lane. Because being a little more considerate on the road actually reduces congestion and collisions, which transforms everyone's journey. So we all feel a little less and a lot more. National highways. Animals can't speak to drivers. But if they could, they would be asking us, telling us by the sounds of it, to put our litter and fruit waste in the bin. Because roadside litter kills an estimated 3 million animals every year. No wonder they sound miffed. So let's lend them a paw. Let's take our rubbish with us and bin it properly. National Highways. And what's that? They said thanks very much.
12: Exciting!
13: Remembering how to prepare for a road trip is as easy as spelling it. 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
10: Are we ready?
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10: National Highway.
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4: The ASA regulates UK ads across all media, including radio, to make sure they stick to the rules. Simples. You should be able to trust the ads you hear, whether you love them or hate them. So we're keeping our ears open because every little helps. The ASA, keeping ads legal, decent, honest, and truthful. Oh, yes.
5: There are two types of drive you can have on the motorway. One that feels like this.
6: Or one that feels...
5: like this. The difference is just a few little changes. Like giving more space to the car in front, or not hogging the middle lane. Because being a little more considerate on the road actually reduces congestion and collisions, which transforms everyone's journey. So we all feel a little less and a lot more national
7: highways. तनहा थी और हमेशा से तनहा है जिंदगी का नाम मगर क्या है जिंदगी मैं दिया संसाब ने गाना है पुत्र ये प्ले करी शुड़ला बनाए था

0: Hi guys, this is Tahaji and you're tuned into Awaz FM. You can follow me on Instagram by searching up one and only TG. Have a great day.
1: Oh. Animals can't speak to drivers. But if they could, they would be asking us, telling us by the sounds of it, to put our litter and fruit waste in the bin. Because roadside litter kills an estimated 3 million animals every year. No wonder they sound miffed. So let's lend them a paw. Let's take our rubbish with us and bin it properly. National Highways. And what's that? They said thanks very much.
2: Exciting!
3: Remembering how to prepare for a road trip is as easy as spelling it. T is for top up, like fuel, oil and screen wash. R is for rest, taking a break every 2 hours. I is for inspect, like your tyre pressure and tread. P is for prepare, being prepared for any weather. T-R-I-P. Remember that, and you're ready for a safe trip.
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2: ASA regulates UK ads across all media, including radio, to make sure they stick to the rules. Simples. You should be able to trust the ads you hear, whether you love them or hate them. So we're keeping our ears open because every little helps. The ASA, keeping ads legal, decent, honest and truthful. Oh yes.
3: There are two types of drive you can have on the motorway. One that feels like this. Or one that feels... like this. The difference is just a few little changes, like giving more space to the car in front or not hogging the middle lane, because being a little more considerate on the road actually reduces congestion and collisions, which transforms everyone's journey, so we all feel a little less and a lot more. National highways. Animals can't speak to drivers, but if they could, they would be asking us, telling us by the sounds of it, to put our litter and fruit waste in the bin. Because roadside litter kills an estimated 3 million animals every year. No wonder they sound miffed. So let's lend them a paw. Let's take our rubbish with us and bin it properly. National Highways. And what's that? They said thanks very much.
4: Bada shukriya sona sadi pasand ne gaane gaaye ne bada mazaa aaya bada enjoy kiya te mujhe sara program bahut pasand aaya bahut acha program kamiyan pe bahut acha bolne aur bada pyar aaya

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1: 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Like this. The difference is just a few little changes, like giving more space to the car in front or not hogging the middle lane, because being a little more considerate on the road actually reduces congestion and collisions, which transforms everyone's journey. So we all feel a little less and a lot more. National highways. Animals can't speak to drivers, but if they could, they would be asking us, telling us by the sounds of it, to put our litter and fruit waste in the bin. Because roadside litter kills an estimated 3 million animals every year. No wonder they sound miffed. So let's lend them a paw. Let's take our rubbish with us and bin it properly. National Highways. And what's that? They said thanks very much.
2: Exciting.
3: Remembering how to prepare for a road trip is as easy as spelling it. 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I is for inspect, like your tyre pressure and tread. P is for prepare, being prepared for any weather. T-R-I-P. Remember that and you're ready for a safe trip.
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5: This is Ross and Arlo. 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We've just come back from Southampton Hospital, where they fixed Arlo's arm in the hospital there. And we'd like you to play a tune for everyone else recovering with the great teams there. Keep up the amazing tunes.

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1: In Britain today, we all know that many, many people are trapped behind the wheel of a car. 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
4: The ASA regulates UK ads across all media, including radio, to make sure they stick to the rules. Simples. You should be able to trust the ads you hear, whether you love them or hate them. So we're keeping our ears open because every little helps. The ASA, keeping ads legal, decent, honest, and truthful. Oh, yes.
5: There are two types of drive you can have on the motorway. One that feels like this. Or one that feels like this. The difference is just a few little changes. Like giving more space to the car in front or not hogging the middle lane. Because being a little more considerate on the road actually reduces congestion and collisions, which transforms everyone's journey. So we all feel a little less and a lot more national.
6: You sound like you were going to cry just then. That gentleman was really horrible.
7: He was really getting up my nose.
6: He stole my dinner money.

0: Our new jingle could just be us saying we need a new jingle.
1: We need a new jingle, yeah. What's better than that?
2: Animals can't speak to drivers. But if they could, they would be asking us, telling us by the sounds of it, to put our litter and fruit waste in the bin. Because roadside litter kills an estimated 3 million animals every year. No wonder they sound miffed. So let's lend them a paw. Let's take our rubbish with us and bin it properly. National Highways. And what's that? They said thanks very much.
3: Exciting!
4: Remembering how to prepare for a road trip is as easy as spelling it. T is for top up, like fuel, oil and screen wash. R is for rest, taking a break every 2 hours. I is for inspect, like your tyre pressure and tread. P is for prepare, being prepared for any weather. T-R-I-P. Remember that, and you're ready for a safe trip.
2: Are we ready?
4: Yes, Mum.
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5: अपने कारोबार को कामयाबी की बुलंदियों पर ले जाने के लिए एडवरटाइज कीजिए आप अपने आवाज एफएम पर लाइव नशरियात के अलावा आवाज सुना जा रहा है इंटरनेट पर दुनिया भर में स्पॉन्सर कीजिए अजान या फिर रंगारंग पंजाबी उर्दू पश्तो या हिंदी प्रोग्राम्स आवाज रेडियो पर और पहुंचाइए दुनिया के कोने कोने में आप अपनी आवाज आवाज एफएम के साथ
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0: you see there was two adverts there that are labelled up. Let's have a look. Government ad. And this has come on. We've got four of them now. That must be updated by the big boss. I wonder if we've got to do government ads to appease the government to keep Ali out of prison.
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3: In Britain today, we all know that many, many people are trapped behind the wheel of a car. 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
1: The ASA regulates UK ads across all media, including radio, to make sure they stick to the rules. Simples. You should be able to trust the ads you hear, whether you love them or hate them. So we're keeping our ears open because every little helps. The ASA, keeping ads legal, decent, honest, and truthful. Oh, yes.
2: There are two types of drive you can have on the motorway. One that feels like this. Or one that feels... like this. The difference is just a few little changes, like giving more space to the car in front or not hogging the middle lane, because being a little more considerate on the road actually reduces congestion and collisions, which transforms everyone's journey. So we all feel a little less and a lot more national highways. Animals can't speak to drivers, but if they could, they would be asking us, telling us by the sounds of it, to put our litter and fruit waste in the bin. Because roadside litter kills an estimated 3 million animals every year. No wonder they sound miffed. So let's lend them a paw. Let's take our rubbish with us and bin it properly. National Highways. And what's that? They said thanks very much.
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0: You see there? There was two adverts there that are labelled up. Let's have a look. Government ad. And this has come on. We've got four of them now. This, that must be updated by the big boss. Mm. I wonder if we've got to do government ads to appease the government to keep Ali out of prison.
1: Exciting! Remembering how to prepare for a road trip is as easy as spelling it. T is for top up, like fuel, oil, and screen wash. R is for rest, taking a break every 2 hours. I is for inspect, like your tyre pressure and tread. P is for prepare, being prepared for any weather. T-R-I-P. Remember that, and you're ready for a safe trip.
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Right about now, sounds of myself, the sniper MC, representing the Dynamite Squad.

0: How do you say it? A was or a was?
1: Hello, this is Oso again. 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
2: In Britain today, we all know that many, many people are trapped behind the wheel of a car. 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

0: I'm a big fan, long time listener, first time caller.
1: You certainly are. You
2: certainly are. There are two types of drive you can have on the motorway. One that feels like this. Or one that feels like this. The difference is just a few little changes, like giving more space to the car in front or not hogging the middle lane. Because being a little more considerate on the road actually reduces congestion and collisions, which transforms everyone's journey. So we all feel a little less and a lot more National Highways. Animals can't speak to drivers, but if they could, they would be asking us, telling us by the sounds of it, to put our litter and fruit waste in the bin. Because roadside litter kills an estimated 3 million animals every year. No wonder they sound miffed. So let's lend them a paw. Let's take our rubbish with us and bin it properly. National Highways. And what's that? They said thanks very much.
3: Exciting!
4: Remembering how to prepare for a road trip is as easy as spelling it. T is for top up, like fuel, oil and screen wash. R is for rest, taking a break every 2 hours. I is for inspect, like your tyre pressure and tread. P is for prepare, being prepared for any weather. T-R-I-P. Remember that, and you're ready for a safe trip.
2: Are we ready?
4: Yes, Mum.
2: National
5: In the meantime, we need Simon's assistant to put the sliders down to shut me up. So I'm going to...
6: Assalamu alaikum. 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

0: Well, before we get into it, I've got a little chip on my shoulder.
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0: 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They're based in Little Old England.
1: Yep.
0: They do a phone-in, the two-word phone-in, and you're only allowed to say two words on this subject. This week, they mixed up word phone-in, and you're only allowed to say two words on this subject.

0: Saturday, and your favourite...
1: No, Friday. Yeah. It's Friday.
0: Oh, yeah, okay, this isn't going too well.
1: No, it's not.
0: Let's start again. Take three. Caller, what's your bin day?
1: Friday.
0: What's your favourite orange thing in two words?
1: Donald Trump.
0: So these are the sort of answers this radio station gets. So my point is, we have this radio station, we have this platform. What? We can't get one phone call.
1: No, we've had... Who phoned up?
0: Danny. Twice.
1: Yeah, and he didn't even tell us what his favourite orange
2: is. In Britain today, we all know that many, many people are trapped behind the wheel of a car. We ask which is the best way to reach them. Let's see the figures. Look at that, an enormous 14 million of them are listening to commercial radio. By contrast, only 300 are reading their newspapers whilst at the wheel, all of them cabbies. Overwhelming evidence that for the motorist, radio is the route that's right.
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5: 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You should be able to trust the ads you hear, whether you love them or hate them. So we're keeping our ears open because every little helps. The ASA, keeping ads legal, decent, honest, and truthful. Oh, yes.
6: There are two types of drive you can have on the motorway. One that feels like this. Or one that feels... like this. The difference is just a few little changes, like giving more space to the car in front or not hogging the middle lane. Because being a little more considerate on the road actually reduces congestion and collisions, which transforms everyone's journey. So we all feel a little less and a lot more National Highways.
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6: Animals can't speak to drivers, but if they could, they would be asking us, telling us by the sounds of it, to put our litter and fruit waste in the bin. Because roadside litter kills an estimated 3 million animals every year. No wonder they sound miffed. So let's lend them a paw. Let's take our rubbish with us and bin it properly. National Highways. And what's that? They said thanks very much.
9: Exciting!
10: Remembering how to prepare for a road trip is as easy as spelling it. 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
6: Are we ready?
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11: अपने कारोबार को कामयाबी की बुलंदियों पर ले जाने के लिए एडवर्टाइज कीजिए आप अपने आवाज़ एफएम पर लाइव नशरियात के अलावा आवाज़ सुना जा रहा है इंटरनेट पर दुनिया भर में स्पॉन्सर कीजिए अजान या फिर रंगारंग पंजाबी उर्दू पश्तो या हिंदी प्रोग्राम्स आवाज़ रेडियो पर और पहुंचाइए दुनिया के कोने कोने में आप अपनी आवाज़ आवाज़ एफएम के साथ
12: हेलो I'm calling from Stockholm, Sweden. This is Elton's mother. I just want to say it's amazing to hear your voice on the radio. I'm so proud of you. I love you. I miss him. And I'm so excited to come to Southampton for a visit.

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7: Hello, I'm calling from Stockholm, Sweden. This is Elton's mother. I just want to say it's amazing to hear your voice on the radio. I'm so proud of you. I love you. I miss him. And I'm so excited to come to Southampton for a visit.

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1: In Britain today, we all know that many, many people are trapped behind the wheel of a car. We ask which is the best way to reach them. Let's see the figures. 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Overwhelming evidence that for the motorist, radio is the route that's right.
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4: The ASA regulates UK ads across all media, including radio, to make sure they stick to the rules. Simples. You should be able to trust the ads you hear, whether you love them or hate them. So we're keeping our ears open because every little helps. The ASA, keeping ads legal, decent, honest, and truthful. Oh, yes.
5: There are two types of drive you can have on the motorway. One that feels like this. Or one that feels like this. The difference is just a few little changes. Like giving more space to the car in front, or not hogging the middle lane. Because being a little more considerate on the road actually reduces congestion and collisions, which transforms everyone's journey. So we all feel a little less and a lot more national highways.
6: चलते हैं पाकिस्तान, लाइन पर हैं अजमल शोबी।
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